Eric Clapton with Swing Low, Sweet Chariot on RTL Toy FM. You're here with Toby. Te rā koutou e te whānau, enjoying this beautiful spring day today. Oh, loving it. I'm enjoying hanging out with you, but I got to admit, looking out that window, there's just that little party that goes, this is picnic weather. This is just get a nice comfy chair and just sit outside enjoying the beautiful spring day. But hey, best of both worlds. I do appreciate having a nice window so I can look out there and enjoy. High of 21 degrees, barely any cloud in the sky. Beautiful sunny day as well, so all is well. The only thing that makes it better is listening to some awesome Waiata, so you are tuned into the right station. Got some great kōrero coming up for you as well. We're going to be chatting about Mana FC 12 coming up next week and Te Rau Tarukura 2027. Got some exciting news about that, of course. We're going to be telling you more about Te Atiawa's annual community event. Here for you now, though, is Michael McDonald with I Keep Forgetting on RTL Toy FM.

Michael McDonald on RTO Tauri Whenua here with Toby. More information is coming up soon about Te Rawa Te Raukura for 2027, Te Ate Awa's annual community event. Very excited to be telling you more about that. Anena Waiatai, Whaiakane. We got Muroki, we got Kaho. Here for you now is Rihanna on RTO Tauri Whenua.

0: Roki on Ati Otori, if you're here with Toby. Keep listening. We're going to be talking about Mana FC 12. More information coming up very soon about this awesome kaupapa in the heart of Lower Hutt next week on Ati Otori.
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Aotearoa Tauhu FM, all the best throwbacks, 90s and more. You're here with Toby, having a chat about Mana FC 12. It's bringing elite Muay Thai community impact and a historic women's main event to Lower Hutt. It's happening next week, Friday the 16th of October, 2026. It's featuring three championship contests, elite professional Muay Thai competition, and major community activations alongside their Walk Without Fear Trust. Sanctioned by the New Zealand Muay Thai Federation and World Muay Thai Council, Mana FC 12 will showcase some of Aotearoa's most accomplished striking athletes while continuing the organization's commitment to using combat sport as a vehicle for positive social change. This event will bring together national champions, rising stars, and established professionals in what is shaping up to be one of the strongest Muay Thai cards presented in Aotearoa this year. At the heart of Mana FC is belief that combat sports can build stronger individuals, stronger whānau, and stronger communities. In partnership with the Walk Without Fear Trust, Mana FC 12 will host a free public community activation before the fight card begins, focusing on violence prevention, positive role modelling, and community well-being. It's a fantastic get-together and an awesome event for a great cause as well. So if you want to check it out for yourself and get involved, search up Mana FC 12 more information, book yourself a ticket and check out the event. And cheekily, all going well, Aotearoa Tauhu FM might be making a little visit over there. Maybe you might see a couple of familiar faces. So once again, that's Mana FC 12. More information, search Mana FC 12, go to eventbookings.com and get yourself some tickets for that. 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

Emperor to put you on a Te Awa Tōre thing you're here with. So there'll be more information coming up soon about Te Rau Te Raukura 2027, Te Ate Awa's annual community event. Very excited to be talking about it, so keep listening. 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

Aotearoa, a few more the best throwbacks, 90s and more. You're here with Toby. Exciting news, of course, is next year is Te Reo Te Raukura 2027, 30th of January, Te Whiti Park. Save the date. We'd love to see you there for an amazing community day out. It is Te Aotearoa's annual community day. They bring everyone together over at Te Whiti Park and have a grand day out. You've got your kai stalls, you've got the whole order tent, you can get your health warrant of fitness there. Education tent, obviously, for getting updated on what all the education sector is doing at the moment. They've got some great exhibits there as well. Plus, of course, we have the side that Aotearoa is interested in. We have the performance side. We've got the big stage. We've got Kapa Haka. They performed earlier this year and did a fantastic job throughout the day at the performance. Beautiful sunny day. It was great to see you all out there. Plus, for those of you who couldn't make it, we were running the live stream as well to make sure that everybody could check out all the performances and the fantastic kapas that were going on. All of that to enjoy, and we're looking forward to doing it again next year. Obviously, we'd love to see you there, either as a visitor or even as a stall holder. If you would like to come along as a stall holder, maybe as a kai stall holder, if you've got a food truck that makes delicious kai and you've maybe been exhibiting around the region, we'd love to have you at Te Reo Te Raukura. Flick us an email, info@tereoteraukura.com. Let us know about your kai cart, your food truck, your kai business, whatever it is you're up to. We would love to hear from you and love to have you there on the day. For the 30th of January at Te Whiti Park. And also, if you're a guest, we'd love you to come along and come and hang out with us then. You're here with Toby, Aotearoa Tour FM.

0: This is Aotearoa News. In this update, Nationals campaigning on lending $300 million to help farmers and growers capture rainwater. Its water storage loans would kick off in Northland, Gisborne, Hawke's Bay, Canterbury and Wairarapa. The party is also planning to negotiate fertiliser access agreement for farmers with other countries. National leader Chris Luxon says we need certainty with exporters.
1: And just as we secure the supply of fuel and energy, we must also work to secure the supply of water and fertiliser.
0: Ex-Labor leader Phil Goff is labelling National's Farm Act policy a cheap shot. It's campaigning on diverting 10% of our foreign aid budget to Farm Act while maintaining all Pacific aid. It would also ask the Ministry of Foreign Affairs and Trade to join the many other government agencies in having to cut costs. Goff told the Herald's Election 2026 podcast he fears it will hurt our global standing, calling it a leaf out of the Donald Trump playbook.
2: The wealthiest country in the world that slashed 90% of its aid budget because America first.
0: The RSA says a Christchurch branch using poppy donations to support its failing bar came out of a lack of knowledge, not deliberate wrongdoing. Papua Nui RSA ultimately closed after owing its poppy fund more than $300,000. Lachlan Rennie has more.
3: A review by the national body found there were significant governance mistakes, failures and breaches of duty by successive trustees. It says there was no evidence of fraud. RSA Chair Rhys Jones says they'll use the review to strengthen the governance of poppy funds nationally. The newly elected Papua Nui RSA Executive Committee says the findings allow them to move forward.
0: The US is planning to live stream its first military execution in 60 years. Former army psychiatrist Nidal Hassan was sentenced to death for killing 13 soldiers at the Texas base in 2009. US Secretary of War Pete Hegseth told Real America's Voice, people need to understand there are serious consequences. That's news. In sport, no one's backing down in the battle over the Chiefs' name being used by the incoming NRL franchise, the Papua New Guinea Chiefs. New Zealand Rugby's filed a High Court injunction to stop the club using the name because it's already being used in Super Rugby Pacific. The Australian Rugby League Commission is pointing to the Auckland Blues' use of the New South Wales Blues name in 1996. But Chiefs boss Simon Graffa says that argument lacks substance.
4: This is a battle about brand and trademark at the moment, which I think between New Zealand Rugby and ourselves, we're in pretty strong territory, having those trademarks registered in New Zealand and Australia for a long time.
0: A red flag has stopped the third practice session with a bit over 2 minutes left at Bathurst after a crash blocked the track. And that is sport.
5: This is Aotearoa. Wellington's

Marquis Bassi on RTO Tory Theme, Tenana Koto e Te Whanau, and welcome along. Coming into the late part of the afternoon, they're enjoying the spring days. Beautiful highs of 21 degrees, all as well, enjoying the sun on a beautiful spring afternoon. I'm having a good time. It's bright, it's fun, all is well. Just me at the moment, unfortunately, Te Reho spending time with the whānau. T, wishing you and your whānau all the very best. Got some great waiata coming up for you on top of that as well. We're going to be chatting about some awesome kaupapa, one of which is the Jazz Fest of 2026, taking place next week, of course, with some awesome evening waiata vibes. It's such a vibe to it as well. It's just such a beautiful evening piece of waiata there, so very excited to talk more about that later. But that's next week. What about this weekend? What if you want to go and do something interesting, check out a cool event, grab yourself, grab the friends, grab the whānau, and go out and try something a bit fun over the weekend, or get together just for a nice evening out? That's where Weekend Records comes in. We've got you sorted. We've got a couple of selections for interesting things you could be doing this weekend. Here for you now, there was UB40 with Here I Am on Aotearoa Tour FM.

Aotearoa FM, UB40 that you're here with, Toby. Later in the show, we have got your weekend reco sorted, so stick around for that. Ana na waiata e whaiakane. We've got Te Piki Ko Tuko, Ngāti Rongo Mai, Redbone, and here for you now is Aura on Aotearoa FM.

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1: Yo, what up, it's Zach Fries. Right here.

0: Yeah, I'm Mahina on RTL Tour. If you're here with Toby, keep listening. We're talking about Jazz Fest happening next week. More information coming up soon. You're here with Toby, RTL Tour FM.
1: Hey, are you cycling this weekend?
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Aotearoa Tori Whenua, you're here with Toby. Let's have a chat about Jazz Fest. Very exciting indeed. Jazz Fest is an awesome kaupapa coming up next week from the 14th to the 18th of October, celebrating all things jazz and local performers and even faraway performers coming on over to share their kaupapa and share their works that they're doing. 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Tickets are selling out. We've got a couple sold out shows already and a few more shows that are selling fast. So I'd recommend you head over there now and get your tickets. Great shows coming up as well. Selling fast tickets are for things like the Rebirth Brass Band. And you've also got Real Black for Me. Zoe Moon presents the music of Roberta Band. You've also got Real Black for Me. Zoe Moon presents the music of Roberta Flack. On top of that as well, you've got great artists like Benjamin Clementine with the Back to Basics Tour, Joey Alexander Trio as well, and Hikarangi Chevron Carr has their show Te Aoko Hato. You get to step into a bold, deeply personal work by one of Aotearoa's most inventive jazz artists. This year's Jazz Festival commissioned artist Hikarangi Chevron Carr presents their work Te Aoko Hato. The work explores contested whakapapa, cosmogony and space, plus a whole lot more on top of that. Well recommended to go and check it out for yourself and grab your tickets. Once again, head on over to jazzfestival.nz for more information and to get your tickets for next week's jazz performances. You're here with Toby on Aotearoa Tori Whenua.

Aotearoa FM, crisscross there. You're here with Toby. We've got your weekend reco sorted. A couple of awesome events coming up this weekend for you to enjoy for the final weekend of the school holidays. More on that soon on Aotearoa FM. And here for you now is Jackson Owens.

That's your Toy Fu here with Toby. It's time for your weekend recos. If you want to go and enjoy this beautiful spring weekend and do some awesome events, obviously there is a whole bunch of stuff you can do in the Hutt Valley, over in Pōneke, over on the other side of the hill in Ngāti Toa Domain. There is so much out there. So we're just going to cherry pick a couple of them, but do bear in mind there is so much you can be doing and you really should be getting on out there enjoying the awesome community events going on in the region. First one we're telling you about is the Wellie Night Market. What's better than a get together with some delicious kai and some great vibes? I haven't yet thought of one, but I'll tell you what, Wellie Night Market's a great way of spending your Friday and your Saturday evenings. On Friday evening, 5 p.m. to 10 p.m, the entrance at 97 Dixon Street, and you can head on, it's being located at 151 Victoria Street specifically. It's happening tonight. They've got Cosa Nostra Pizza, they've got Non-Spot, they've got Poultry in Motion, Casa Sabrosia, Casa Diaz, Roti Bay, Cookie Bay, and Get Your Crepes. That is going to be a nice, delicious lineup there that you can enjoy this evening and also on Saturday. More details to be revealed, and definitely going to be keeping an eye on that as well. Check out their Facebook page, Wellie Night Market, to find out ahead of time who their lineup is going to be and at what locations. Next up, if you're excited about the Jazz Fest happening next week like I am, then you want to be keeping, but maybe you want some more of it. You want some of it sooner, not just next week. You want something this weekend jazz-based. Well, head on over to the bookshop Undercurrent. Every Sunday, they've got their Sunday Jazz event happening, and they've got it happening this Sunday, the 11th. Tickets are $20, and it kicks off at 3:30 over at Undercurrent, 118 Tory Street, Te Aro. You can check it out for yourself and also get yourself a little ticket there. Plus, it's a cool little bookshop, and as well, we're supporting some independent bookshops and independent storefronts as well. So it's the best of both worlds. This Sunday, you have got Lockett Plays Monk. So you've got Mark Lockett on drums. You've got Jack Baxendale on sax and Seth Boy on the bass there playing this Sunday. Very good indeed. That should be a nice appetizer and aperitif for the Jazz Fest later next week. Finally for you, we talked about it before early in the show, but we're going to mention it again, the City Gallery. City Gallery Wellington, Te Whare Toi reopening. This weekend you can check it out, it'll be reopened to the public. But if you want to have a special fun celebration, they're having a party this evening. Head on over to the City Gallery this evening for a free entry and be one of the first people to see the newly revitalised City Gallery of Wellington. And you can also enjoy some live waiata performances happening throughout the evening as well. It's all kicking off from 6:30 p.m. So do go check that out. So you've got City Gallery, Te Whare Toi reopening tonight or open to the general public on the weekend. Both free entry for the party on Friday, which is very cool. Also, you have got the Wellie Night Market happening tonight and on Saturday as well. Check their Facebook page for more information and lineups. And then finally on the Sunday, you've got the Undercurrent Live Jazz every Sunday. And this Sunday specifically, they've got Lockett Plays Monk over at the Undercurrent Bookshop, kicking off at 3:30. Ticket available online and also other places as well where you get your tickets. And with that, that's us done for another day. Thank you for tuning in. Thank you for hanging out with us on such a beautiful day today. Hopefully you have a fantastic weekend ahead. Stick around. We've got the Waiata playing all day here on Aotearoa FM. You've got your Major Māori mixtape kicking off from 6 p.m. And then after that, DJ Noel will be joining you. And you can check out our Saturday morning sports show with Semi Caressa, Saturday mornings, 8 a.m. to 10 a.m. And we'll all be back on Mondays to hang out with you. You've got Marco Fiso in the morning. You've got myself and T from 11 a.m.

0: and then you've got Siam from 3 p.m. as well. All that to enjoy and more. All that's left for me to say is ka kite. Cheers. 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
2: In this update, a post-mortem on Braden Hepworth has been inconclusive. Police found the body of the Christchurch 21-year-old at a Hereford Street property yesterday after he'd been missing more than a month. Jamie Cunningham reports.
3: Police are treating the death as unexplained and are hoping more test results will help determine the circumstances. The Herald reports the house's occupant was among the last to see Hepworth alive. A source says his body was concealed at the flat and describes the investigation as complex and a slow burn.
2: National's trade spokesperson is willing to get his hands dirty as he promises farmers better trade deals. The party is promising $300 million in loans to help farms store rainwater. It's also promising to negotiate with fertiliser exporters and put $10 million towards local production. Todd McLay says the global fuel situation has shown the importance of certainty.
4: We'll negotiate fertiliser security deals with countries we buy from, and if a country restricts exports, our supply will keep coming.
2: A view Labour can't magic up airline competition with its latest aviation policy. The party is promising smaller airlines fair access to use airport baggage and check-in infrastructure, helping them compete. It also wants to make large airlines immediately refund customers after cancellations. Aviation commentator Irene King says this doesn't change the fundamentals.
5: The economics of regional airlines have always been stressed because they don't have the right aircraft fit. The right aircraft fit is generally not available.
2: A Kiwi SAS veteran's been buried in Northland, reportedly killed in a Congo ambush on a private military contract. The Herald reports former soldier Justin Connor Glenn died last month. At the same time, prominent ex-US Green Beret and MMA star Tim Kennedy was seriously wounded. Emily Ansell reports.
6: Separate reporting links them to a $700 million US dollar agreement with the Democratic Republic of Congo government, allegedly protecting mining revenue and combating smuggling and tax fraud. The Herald's reached out for comment from the alleged contractors and the US State Department.
2: In sport, a double injury blow for the Black Caps ahead of the upcoming home 2020 cricket series against India. Mark Chapman and Zach Folkes have both been ruled out with a hamstring and hip flexor injury respectively. All-rounder Josh Clarkson and fast bowler Blair Tickner have been called up as replacements. The Wallabies have held their captain's run at Eden Park ahead of tomorrow's Bledisloe Cup opener. Australia haven't won at the Auckland venue since 1986, but visiting captain Harry Wilson isn't buying any talk of a hoodoo.
7: Oh, not really. It's obviously a great place to play. Like, to be honest, we haven't really touched on it much as a group. We know we're versing a really tough All Blacks side.
2: And the All Blacks are holding their captain's run now. That is sport. I'm Raylene Ramsey.

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0: 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Aotearoa Tour.

0: This is Aotearoa News. In this update, the deadline for candidates to nominate themselves for November's election has passed. Political reporter Ethan Griffiths has more.
1: 530 people put their name forward to run in a seat or on a party list. 17 parties will contest the election, including a new one named Free Palestine and the Alliance Party, contesting an election for the first time since 2014. Voters in Christchurch East have the most choice with 11 candidates running, while voters in four Māori seats have just three names to choose from.
0: Nationals looking to the sky to help grow exports, unveiling a loan scheme to help farmers better store rainwater. The party's promising $300 million worth of loans for water storage projects and a new national standard for irrigation to make consenting easier. Agriculture and Trade spokesman Todd McClay says New Zealand's found itself with more market access than our farmers can supply. Better supply of water will grow exports.
2: We get more rain per person in New Zealand than almost any other developed country. We're just not good at storing it. We capture about 2% of all the rain that falls in New Zealand.
0: A stark report shows the world's wildlife are in sharp decline. The World Wildlife Fund study finds populations have declined since 1970, an average 73%. It's worse in the likes of Latin America and the Caribbean, an average 95% reduction. Auckland University Professor James Russell says we're all at threat if there's a total collapse of biodiversity.
3: We still need the earth and its resources to survive, so all of this biodiversity is linked.
0: A government boost to local vet training slots at Massey University. Tertiary Education Minister Penny Simmons says the number of domestic student veterinary science places will rise from 125 a year to 140 from next year. That's news. In sport, the Wallabies are up against a familiar face when they tackle the All Blacks in tomorrow's Bledisloe Cup opener at Eden Park. It's the first time Dave Rennie will coach New Zealand against his old side. He was in charge of the Australians from 2020 to 2023. Visiting captain Harry Wilson has fond memories.
4: I really enjoyed playing under Dave. He gave me my test debut and played a few tests under him, and I'll always be really appreciative of that. And I know he's got a lot of respect in this group. He was a very, I guess, loved member of the Wallabies when he was here.
0: The Black Caps will be missing the injured Mark Chapman and Zach Foulkes for the upcoming home 2020 cricket series against India. All-rounder Josh Clarkson and fast bowler Blair Tickner have been called up. That is sport. I'm Raylene Ramsey. This is Aotearoa Tour.

0: I'm Jason Derulo. Derulo. Jason Derulo. What you say? What you say? What you say? What did she say? Hey, what's up? I'm Khalid.
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0: Aotearoa. All the best throwbacks, 90s and more. Aotearoa.
1: Hey, are you cycling this weekend?
2: Yeah, heading out tomorrow.
1: Okay, remember to have a
2: Eh?
1: Yeah, go hard, but have a first. And wear all that fancy protective gear you've got. Because you're the best with getting the kids to help in the community garden, and we're going to need all hands on deck if we're going to get those tomatoes as big as last year.
2: Yeah, those tomatoes were like volleyballs. Will do.
3: If you get injured and can't help in the community, it affects others. So have a and think, if you get hurt, who gets harmed? Find out more at acc.co.nz.
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1: Don't know much about history. Don't know much about biology.

0: This is Aotearoa News.
1: In this update, the US Secretary of War is planning to live stream a firing squad execution, the first military death sentence in more than 60 years. Army psychiatrist Nidal Hassan was sentenced to death for killing 13 people at the Texas Fort Hood base in 2009. Pete Hegseth told Real America's Voice they'll make the December execution public so people understand the serious consequences.
2: We're going to do it on a Thursday. We're going to do it at 1 o'clock, which is when he did it. And it's going to be soldiers with rifles executing the firing squad.
1: National's looking to the sky to help grow exports, unveiling a loan scheme to help farmers better store rainwater. The party's promising $300 million.

0: worth of loans for water storage projects, as well as a new national standard for irrigation to make consenting easier. Agriculture and trade spokesman Todd McClay says we have more market access than our farmers can supply, and better supply of water will grow exports.
1: We get more rain per person in New Zealand than almost any other developed country. We're just not good at storing it. We capture about 2% of all the rain that falls in New Zealand.
0: Christchurch police say the investigation into Braden Hepworth's death is complex, with scene exams likely to take some time. Jamie Cunningham reports.
2: The 21-year-old's body was found at a Hereford Street property yesterday after he'd been missing for a month. Detective Inspector Scott Anderson says a post-mortem is now complete, but they're still asking to hear from anyone with information that can help. A source has told the Herald Hepworth's body was concealed at the flat, whose occupant was among the last to see him alive.
0: Lifeline's telehealth service is estimated to be saving the country millions of dollars by supporting people in mental distress and keeping them out of EDs. But Social Services General Manager Grenville Hendricks warns the demand is still greater than Lifeline can respond to. That's news. In sport, All Blacks captain Cody Taylor says it's not about defending the Bledisloe Cup, it's about winning it. It's been 40 long years since the Wallabies won at tomorrow night's venue. And, of course, the ABs haven't lost at Eden Park since 1994. Taylor knows the history.
3: You look back on how long it's been, I suppose, playing here, the Bledisloe Cup. You've got to acknowledge that and be proud of that. But also, we realise that the Cup's been put away now and we've got to earn the right to win it again.
0: The NPC knockouts start tonight with Northland hosting Tasman. There's been a late change for Canterbury against Waikato and Christchurch on Sunday, with Shea Fihaki's call-up to the All Black squad as injury cover. Isaac Hutchinson will now wear the number 14 jersey. This is Aotearoa Wellington's.

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3: 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Kia rongo koe I tēnei mahi nui whakaharahara. 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Te Ao Kohatu by Hikurangi Shaverian Carr. On at Tawhiri Warehouse on Sunday the 18th of October. 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
1: Etu. Throwback to. We're back to back. This is your non-stop 30.
0: Aotearoa Tour. Just a

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1: Koinei, kuka rawa nā kōrero o te wā.
2: In this update, a Yale law professor says political reactions to the Pentagon planning to live stream a firing squad execution aren't clear-cut. Army psychiatrist Major Nadal Hassan killed 13 people at Fort Hood in 2009. It's been announced his death in December will be made public. Lawyer Eugene R. Fidel says the Trump administration says it'll demonstrate vengeance has been exacted. He says many are questioning whether it's necessary.
3: An execution should be conducted with some basic sense of dignity, rather than as if it was a prize fight at the end of which somebody is killed.
2: A researcher says a report showing the global plunge in wildlife should reinforce conservation efforts. The World Wildlife Fund says populations have declined an average 73% since 1970. Its authors say that fundamentally threatens economic stability, with half of global GDP depending on nature. Auckland University Professor James Russell says we have one of the world's highest proportions of threatened indigenous species.
4: There's an opportunity because New Zealand was one of the last places

0: colonized, we didn't see so many extinctions early on. So we've still got a lot of species that haven't gone extinct that we can save.
1: Christchurch police say the investigation into Braden Hepworth's death is complex, with scene exams likely to take some time. Jamie Cunningham reports.
2: The 21-year-old's body was found at a Hereford Street property yesterday after he'd been missing for a month. Detective Inspector Scott Anderson says a post-mortem is now complete, but they're still asking to hear from anyone with information that can help. A source has told the Herald Hepworth's body was concealed at the flat, whose occupant was among the last to see him alive.
1: That's news. In sport, it's been 40 long years since the Wallabies tasted victory over the All Blacks at Eden Park. Aussie captain Harry Wilson feels their form's good, but anything other than a full 80-minute performance tomorrow won't be enough.
3: We've tried to adapt our game to what we think will work tomorrow night, and we've shown ourselves in patches over the last couple of years that we're a team who can have a really good 30 minutes against the All Blacks, and we know to beat them we're probably going to need a good 80 plus minutes.
1: A double injury blow for the Black Caps for their home 2020 cricket series against India, with Mark Chapman and Zach Folkes both ruled out with injuries. All-rounder Josh Clarkson and fast bowler Blair Tickner have been called up as replacements. That is sport. I'm Raylene Ramsey.
4: This is
5: Otsiowa Tour, Wellington's number one for all the best throwbacks, 90s and more.
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4: Hey, are you cycling this weekend?
5: Yeah, heading out tomorrow.
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5: Yeah, those tomatoes were like volleyballs. Will do.
6: 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Find out more at acc.co.nz.
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No mai, whakatau mai rā, kia tia wato, Nights with Noel. That was the brand new one from Velikids. Me te wā to talk about, and it's all about, you know, trying to prevent mental illness or mental health issues, which sometimes leads to suicide. Speaking of what, Mental Health Awareness Week is coming up next week from the 12th to the 18th of October. So yeah, check in on your mates, particularly the bros. Because, you know, us bros, man, we don't really talk about things, eh? So, mihana ki te kapa Velikids for their kaupapa-driven way to talk about. And it was good catching up with Nye McGregor, who wrote the song, the lead singer. And, you know, just talking about the things as to why he decided to write a song like that. Obviously, going through that kaupapa himself. So, mihana ki te parata rā. And, there you go, e te whānau. Anyway, if you love gigs, there's a massive gig going down tomorrow night. If you love Daft Punk, Meow Nui is the place to be. It's a bit of a tribute band. It's called Discovery, a Daft Punk tribute show, man. So why not jam some Daft Punk? This is one of my favourite jams. One more time. You can catch them live tomorrow night. Meow Nui, it's a beautiful venue, man. I reckon the best venue in Wellington City. I think 1,000 people you can fit in there too. So quite lucky to have that and a whole heap of gigs lined up for the rest of the year. It's all the best throwbacks, 90s and more. Aotearoa.

RTLTour.punk. One more time, you can check out the tribute show at Meow Nui tomorrow night. Get there whanau in Huenō. It's been a wonderful week this week. I went to the first ever Taranaki Maunga Kura Reo at Aotearoa Pā, near Te Hawera. It's the first time all of the eight iwi collective have run a kaupapa. So mihana ki ngā kaiwhakarite, ngā kaiwhakahaere. Awesome hearing from the likes of Te Pōhi Campbell, Ka Wano, Te Ingo Naya, and also Tamsin Pue, our tuahine who used to work at Korimako FM up there in Taranaki. And yeah, nei rā te mihi kia rātou, man. Hey, ngā pū i roto i te reo me o ngā tikanga. He hui ātou tēnei, so it's the first, and no doubt there'll be another one brewing up. Hei te rātou. E te whānau, if you didn't know, the Wellington Jazz Festival kicks off on the 14th, right through to the 18th of October. There's a whole heap of acts, 150-odd events across Te Whanganui Yātara, from Taonga Pūoro to industry events, some internationals as well. Man, for me, for you Macy Gray lovers, she is performing at the St. James Theatre on Thursday the 15th of October. 8 p.m. kickoff as well. So check out jazzfestival.nz to check out all of the 150 events activated across some of the beautiful venues that we host here in Te Whanganui Yātara. So why not jam some Macy Gray, featuring the Black Eyed Peas, this Request Line. Ā te awa tō.

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So yeah, koe ra e tahi o ngā whakaritenga. And don't forget, registration is currently open for Te Rao Te Raukura. You can email info@teraoteraukura.com if you want to put up a stall at our event and lock in the date. 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
1: In this update, America's Secretary of War isn't stepping back from his recommendation an execution be live-streamed. Army psychiatrist Major Nidal Hassan, who killed 13 people at Fort Hood in 2009, is set to face a firing squad in December, prompting condemnation in the US and beyond. But Pete Hegseth's insisting it's a no-brainer.
2: There's a radical Islamist attack in uniform inside the ranks, so he's going to get a firing squad of soldiers, as it should be. And we'll make sure that people are able to watch it, that it's public.
1: A person's died at Tangimoana Beach west of Bulls. Two people were swept out to sea about 2:30. One made it back to shore, but the second was later found dead. Two people died after a capsize at the beach last month. Police in Coromandel have revealed a person discovered dead in a burning home.

0: home at Farikahu early yesterday morning was a 65-year-old man. They say inquiries continue into the circumstances of the fire. A post-mortem should be completed early next week. Lifeline's telehealth service is estimated to be saving the country millions of dollars by supporting people in mental distress and keeping them out of emergency departments. The service's operator, Presbyterian Support Northern, calculates it generates $14.73 million of social value each year. But Social Services General Manager Grenville Hendricks warns the demand is still greater than Lifeline can respond to.
1: The more work that any policy of government can do in their prevention and early intervention space, not only the more time, the more money, the less impact it has for that person.
0: A major highway on the South Island's west coast is reopening to traffic 24/7 from tonight after weeks of works. Work on slips and rockfall have impacted State Highway 6 between Makarora and Lake Hawea since August. That's news. In sport, All Blacks captain Cody Taylor reckons this weekend's not about defending the Bledisloe Cup, it's about winning it. It's been 40 long years since the Wallabies won at tomorrow night's venue, and of course the ABs haven't lost at Eden Park since 1994. Taylor knows the history.
2: You look back on how long it's been, I suppose, playing here, the Bledisloe Cup, you've got to acknowledge that and be proud of that, but also, we realise that the cup's been put away now and we've got to earn the right to win it again.
0: Sudden death action kicks off in the NPC in the next few minutes as Northland host Tasman in Whangarei. It's the second seeds in the regular season against the seventh qualifiers. Qualifying for the great race at Mount Panorama is underway, with grid positions up for grabs on Sunday at Bathurst. Kiwi driver Richie Stanaways topped the timesheets in today's final practice session with his Aussie teammate James Golding. That's sport. I'm Stuart Willey.

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1: Welcome back, Nights with Noel. 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And man, Sun and Water, if you didn't know, they're coming to Wellington City Labour Weekend on a lazy Sunday, performing at Meow Nui. We'll have some tickets up for grabs. Check out our Facebook post to get in to win. Well, they decided to cover a Eagles classic called Hotel California. It slipped back into your top 7 at 7. Then I'll tell you what.

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2: Tēnā koutou katoa nights with Noel. Yes, if you love music, kei aho e te kōrero pāna ki te ao Waiata, the Wellington Jazz Festival. Kei te haramai kicking off on the 14th of October through to the 18th, celebrating 30 years of bringing the world of jazz and beyond to te whakarui Aotearoa, over 180 events filling the capital. From the 14th to the 18th of October, you can expect an extraordinary mix of jazz, soul, funk, blues, brass, contemporary sounds, with acclaimed Aotearoa artists, emerging talent, album releases, late-night sessions and special performances taking over venues across te whanganui Aotearoa. Nei reira, mena kei te heheo koutou ki te mā takitaki, te whakarongo ki e nei ngā kai Waiata. 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Ko te Ipurangi Jazz Festival .nz.
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5 for your top 7 and 7 Aotearoa music countdown. And, well, elections is brewing up at their whānau. Been watching all of the debates online, man. Some of them feel like a circus, you know. And particularly been watching the Māori electorate debates. And, yeah, paingā kōrero, man. Paingā kōrero. Ko te mea nui, at least there's options for you. And as a radio station, we can't say, hey, go and vote for this party, for that whala. Kei a koutou, tō ake tikanga. Hua no, kia mohi ai koutou katoa, you can't pretty much turn up to the booth and vote on election day, which will be on Saturday, the 7th of November. Ko te mea nui, you have to be registered at te whānau. You have to be registered. So, yeah, pretty much overseas voting starts on the 21st of October. So make sure you let all of the whānau know. In fact, the last day to enrol to vote in this upcoming election is coming up on the 25th of October. That's just after Labour weekend. So, man, only a few weeks away. So, e te whānau. If you want to find out more information, e pāna ki ngā kaupapa, e pāna ki te pōti o Aotearoa, check out vote.nz. No, nei rā te wai, tua whā, it's te wehi Ngōri Shaw. Man, the cuzzies have just taken over the Aotearoa music scene. Let's catch a wave.

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with their way into Soar. They're soaring through the New Zealand music charts, man. They've got a brand new album dropping soon, and they're going to be celebrating that album release with a nationwide tour hitting Christchurch, Dunedin. They've just announced Hamilton and Auckland, and also showing some love for Wellington City on the Lazy Sunday during your Labour weekend at Meow Nui Sun and water.com for ticket details. Otherwise, listen out on air and on our socials for your chance to win some double passes. Well, no, they still can't knock off the Kazi Hori Show in Te Wehi. It's Ready to Ride, your number one jam. Taking out your top seven at seven here at Aotearoa.

Marty Orbital, Bobby Cornwall. What you want to do for love? And man, that's the OG Waiata. You just think, man, a lot of these Waiata these days have been covered by a classic from back in the Ra. Yeah, so gotta love that, eh? Gotta love that. Well, no, there's far no time for your remix jam. Haven't played a remix for a long time now. The brother goes by the name of JP Cooper. Decided to do an acoustic version of Lauryn Hill's Waiata X Factor on the remix right here at RTO.

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1: Tēnā koutou, a katoa. 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
2: All the best throwbacks.

Brother Joe with that one, and No, bringing all the best throwbacks 90s. Oh, hea no, I just want to plug a beautiful kaupapa, kaupapa e pāna ki tō tātou nei reo Māori, and our brother Mikaere Pake started this, I'm going to call it a movement, probably some 4 or 5 years ago, where they would meet every Friday morning. He named it Te Parakuihitanga o Te Reo Māori, where, you know, he'll get some of the public sector whānau just to meet at a cafe and kōrero Te Reo Māori. Hey, koere te mea nui. He has some other kaupapa, e pāna ki Te Reo Māori. Well, he's decided to do Te Hīkoitanga o Te Reo Māori, and they're going to be doing a bit of a hīkoi o Te Ara Tupua. 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So yeah, ko te utu, $5-ish te utu, usually it is free, but yeah, he koha mā ngā kai. So 7 a.m. E te whānau, if you want to join that hīkoitanga o te reo, ki runga Te Ara Tupua. Yes, meeting at the Pai Taraina o ngā uranga. 7 a.m. tomorrow morning. Yes, a bit of an early one, eh? Hey, stick around for the latest news and sports, plus your DJ mix to get you on the dance floor. Fat Freddy's Drop with this one, special edition, up next with the Tuari Brothers. If I may name, ki runga Yāti Wata.

0: This is Aotearoa News.
1: In this update, a Yale law professor says making a spectacle of a firing squad execution is inappropriate, but not that surprising from the Trump administration. The Pentagon says it will live stream Nidal Hassan's death in December, the first US military execution in 65 years. The Army psychiatrist killed 13 people at Texas's Fort Hood in 2009. Lawyer Eugene R. Fidel says executions should have some dignity.
2: This is an administration that's into photo ops, performative actions, taking up as much oxygen as possible. We're not dealing with a deliberative body here.
1: The deadline for candidates to nominate themselves for November's election here has now passed. Political reporter Ethan Griffiths has more.
3: 530 people put their name forward to run in a seat or on a party list. 17 parties will contest the election, including a new one named Free Palestine and the Alliance Party, contesting an election for the first time since 2014. Voters in Christchurch East have the most choice with 11 candidates running, while voters in four Māori seats have just three names to choose from.
1: A blow for Britain's Green Party leader, who's lost the by-election forced by ex-PM Keir Starmer's resignation. Zach Polanski's lost by more than 3,000 votes to the candidate from Andy Burnham's Labour Party. The Greens faced accusations of anti-Semitism in a hard-fought campaign focused on the plight of Gaza. Polanski says he won't be quitting as Greens leader.
4: Of course I wanted to win. No one runs an election to lose. So many people told me on the doorstep, so they want to give Andy Burnham a chance. Well, he's got a chance now. Let's see what he does with it.
1: Amateur detectives in Australia trying to track down their missing wheelie bins have taken to satellite imagery, finding dozens and dozens of bins filling a backyard in Perth. The West Australian newspaper reports WA police are investigating the extraordinary collection. That's news. In sport, an early doors advantage for Tasman in the first NPC rugby quarter-final against Northland in Whangarei. Marco captain Johnny Lee bundled over inside 5 minutes to give his seventh-ranked side a boost of confidence. The Marco leading 14-0 a short time ago. The Chiefs say they'll fight for their name despite the NRL's deep pockets. NZ Rugby's going to the High Court to stop the Papua New Guinea Chiefs using the same name. Chiefs CEO Simon Grafis says they have every right to protect their brand.
5: We've paid for protection of the trademark for almost 30 years now, so we have to act on it really when someone's looking to impinge on it.
1: Matt Payne is the sole lead New Zealand driver to make tomorrow's top 10 shootout at the Pinnacle Supercars event, Bathurst. Richie Stanaway is also in the final stage of qualifying as the co-driver for James Golding. That's sport. I'm Stuart Willie.

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2: 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It's a matter of where he am. I came for Kai, my orange.

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0: is Aotearoa News.
1: In this update, New Zealand's chief censor says she won't be able to block live video of a planned US execution. The Pentagon's announced the shooting dead of a former US Army psychiatrist who killed 13 soldiers will be broadcast for the public to watch. Censor Caroline Flora says the law doesn't allow her office to ban access to a live stream. Two people are in hospital in a critical condition after two vehicles collided in Taranaki's Stratford this afternoon. Police were called to Palmer Road in Mahoe shortly before 4:30. The road's now blocked at either end. Christchurch police say investigations into Braden Hepworth's death are complex, with scene examinations likely to take some time. Jamie Cunningham reports.
2: The 21-year-old's body was found at a Hereford Street property yesterday after he'd been missing for a month. Detective Inspector Scott Anderson says a post-mortem is now complete, but they're still asking to hear from anyone with information that can help. A source has told the Herald Hepworth's body was concealed at the flat, whose occupant was among the last to see him alive.
1: Police in Dunedin have named a man who died in Lockhampton Court on Wednesday night as 40-year-old David Noah, but say a post-mortem hasn't made his cause of death clear. He died at Clyde Hill, and officers want to hear from people who saw anything unusual between about 8 and 11 p.m. Wellington's City Gallery reopened today with one of the country's biggest art shows. The building was closed for seismic strengthening in 2024, with more than $12 million spent on refurbishment. Gallery director Charlotte Davey says it's become something to truly enjoy.
3: Wellingtonians love a bit of intellectual, they love to think, they love new ideas. Designing and developing a program that really stimulates people and wants them to come back for more.
1: That's news. In sport, Northland have come from behind to clinch the first NPC semi-final berth. They've beaten Tasman 26-21 in their quarter-final at Whangarei. After going down 14-0 inside 20 minutes, the Taniwha responded with four unanswered tries to either side of the break and a solid defence. Captain Rivers Rehana told Sky Sport the game had serious intensity.
4: Genuine test match, could have gone either way. Just so glad that we could get it done at home in front of our people, man. It's awesome.
1: The Black Caps will be missing the injured Mark Chapman and Zach Folkes for the upcoming home 2020 cricket series against India. All-rounder Josh Clarkson and fast bowler Blair Tickner have been called up as replacements. Matt Payne is the sole lead New Zealand driver to make tomorrow's top 10 shootout at the Pinnacle Supercars event, Bathurst. That's sport. I'm Stuart Willey.
0: This is
5: Aotearoa Tour, Wellington's number one.

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10: 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He me ano. He me ano. He me ano. 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
5: 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Why?
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0: This is Aotearoa News.
1: In this update, New Zealand's chief censor says the law won't allow her to ban people watching a planned live execution. There's been international condemnation of a Pentagon plan to broadcast the death by firing squad of a former US Army psychiatrist who killed 13 soldiers. Amnesty says turning the killing into a public spectacle shows disregard for human dignity. But US Secretary of War Pete Hegseth says the move is a no-brainer.
2: A radical Islamist attack in uniform inside the ranks, and so he's going to get a firing squad of soldiers, as it should be, and we'll make sure that people are able to watch it, that it's public.
1: Congratulations and praise for Navi Pillay, who's been awarded this year's Nobel Peace Prize. The South African former International Criminal Court judge and UN official has been handed the $2 million award for promoting international law. But the head of the Oslo Committee says they couldn't get hold of her before the announcement. Pillay has told reporters it must be a joke and suggested she might share the award with Donald Trump. Back here, the candidates' nomination deadline for November's election has passed, with 530 names put forward to run in a seat or on a party list. 17 parties are contesting the election, including the new Free Palestine Party and the Alliance Party, back for the first time since 2014. A person's died at Tangi Moana Beach west of Bulls in a water-related incident earlier today. Two people were swept out to sea at about 2:30 p.m. One made it back to shore, but the second was later found dead. Wellington's City Gallery reopens this weekend with one of the country's biggest art shows. The building was closed for seismic strengthening in 2024, with more than $12 million spent on refurbishment. Gallery director Charlotte Davey says it's become something to truly enjoy.
3: Wellingtonians love a bit of intellectual, they love to think, they love new ideas. Designing and developing a program that really stimulates people and wants them to come back for more.
1: That's news. In sport, All Blacks captain Cody Taylor says it's not about defending the Bledisloe Cup against the Wallabies at Eden Park, it's about winning it. It's been 40 years since the Australian side beat New Zealand at the Auckland venue, and of course the ABs famously haven't lost there since 1994. Wallabies captain Harry Wilson feels their form's good, but anything other than a full 80-minute performance won't be enough. Northland have advanced to the NPC Rugby semi-finals after beating Tasman 26-21 in their last eight clash at Whangarei. The Black Caps will be missing the injured Mark Chapman and Zach Folkes for the upcoming home 2020 cricket series against India. All-rounder Josh Clarkson and fast bowler Blair Tickner have been called up as replacements. That's sport. I'm Stuart Wood. This is

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1: Kotaku in orita, te kakara.

0: is Aotearoa News.
1: In this update, New Zealand's chief censor says the law won't allow her to ban people watching a planned live execution. There's been international condemnation of a Pentagon plan to broadcast the death by firing squad of a former US Army psychiatrist who killed 13 soldiers. Amnesty says turning the killing into a public spectacle shows disregard for human dignity. But US Secretary of War Pete Hegseth says the move is a no-brainer.
2: A radical Islamist attack in uniform inside the ranks, so he's going to get a firing squad of soldiers, as it should be, and we'll make sure that people are able to watch it, that it's public.
1: Congratulations and praise for Navi Pillay, who's been awarded this year's Nobel Peace Prize. The South African former International Criminal Court judge and UN official has been handed the $2 million award for promoting international law. But the head of the Oslo Committee says they couldn't get hold of her before the announcement. Pillay has told reporters it must be a joke and suggested she might share the award with Donald Trump. Back here, the candidates' nomination deadline for November's election has passed, with 530 names put forward to run in a seat or on a party list. 17 parties are contesting the election, including the new Free Palestine Party and the Alliance Party, back for the first time since 2014. A person's died at Tangi Moana Beach west of Bulls in a water-related incident earlier today. Two people were swept out to sea at about 2:30 p.m. One made it back to shore, but the second was later found dead. Wellington's City Gallery reopens this weekend with one of the country's biggest art shows. The building was closed for seismic strengthening in 2024, with more than $12 million spent on refurbishment. Gallery director Charlotte Davey says it's become something to truly enjoy.
3: Wellingtonians love a bit of intellectual, they love to think, they love new ideas. Designing and developing a program that really stimulates people and wants them to come back for more.
1: That's news. In sport, All Blacks captain Cody Taylor says it's not about defending the Bledisloe Cup against the Wallabies at Eden Park, it's about winning it. It's been 40 years since the Australian side beat New Zealand at the Auckland venue, and of course the ABs famously haven't lost there since 1994. Wallabies captain Harry Wilson feels their form's good, but anything other than a full 80-minute performance won't be enough. Northland have advanced to the NPC Rugby semi-finals after beating Tasman 26-21 in their last eight clash at Whangarei. The Black Caps will be missing the injured Mark Chapman and Zach Foakes for the upcoming home 2020 cricket series against India. All-rounder Josh Clarkson

0: Antia Wood Tour.
1: Morning gang, it's only one.

0: This is Aotearoa News.
1: In this update, New Zealand's chief censor says the law won't allow her to ban people watching a planned live execution. There's been international condemnation of a Pentagon plan to broadcast the death by firing squad of a former US Army psychiatrist who killed 13 soldiers. Amnesty says turning the killing into a public spectacle shows disregard for human dignity. But US Secretary of War Pete Hegseth says the move is a no-brainer.
2: It's a radical Islamist attack in uniform inside the ranks, and so he's going to get a firing squad of soldiers, as it should be. And we'll make sure that people are able to watch it, that it's public.
1: Congratulations and praise for Navi Pillay, who's been awarded this year's Nobel Peace Prize. The South African former International Criminal Court judge and UN official has been handed the $2 million award for promoting international law. But the head of the Oslo Committee says they couldn't get hold of her before the announcement. Pillay has told reporters it must be a joke and suggested she might share the award with Donald Trump. Back here, the candidates' nomination deadline for November's election has passed, with 530 names put forward to run in a seat or on a party list. 17 parties are contesting the election, including the new Free Palestine Party and the Alliance Party, back for the first time since 2014. A person's died at Tangi Moana Beach west of Bulls in a water-related incident earlier today. Two people were swept out to sea at about 2:30 p.m. One made it back to shore, but the second was later found dead. Wellington's City Gallery reopens this weekend with one of the country's biggest art shows. The building was closed for seismic strengthening in 2024, with more than $12 million spent on refurbishment. Gallery director Charlotte Davey says it's become something to truly enjoy.
3: Wellingtonians love a bit of intellectual, they love to think, they love new ideas. Designing and developing a program that really stimulates people and wants them to come back for more.
1: That's news. In sport, All Blacks captain Cody Taylor says it's not about defending the Bledisloe Cup against the Wallabies at Eden Park, it's about winning it. It's been 40 years since the Australian side beat New Zealand at the Auckland venue, and of course the ABs famously haven't lost there since 1994. Wallabies captain Harry Wilson feels their form's good, but anything other than a full 80-minute performance won't be enough. Northland have advanced to the NPC Rugby semi-finals after beating Tasman 26-21 in their last eight clash at Whangarei. The Black Caps will be missing the injured Mark Chapman and Zach Folkes for the upcoming home 2020 cricket series against India. All-rounder Josh Clarkson and fast bowler Blair Tickner have been called up as replacements. That's sport. I'm Stuart Willey.
0: This

0: I'm sorry, who are you again?
1: Atia Wattua.
2: I like the selection of music.
3: Helps you get through the day.
1: Wellington's number one for all the best throwbacks, 90s, and more.

0: This is Aotearoa News.
1: In this update, New Zealand's chief censor says the law won't allow her to ban people watching a planned live execution. There's been international condemnation of a Pentagon plan to broadcast the death by firing squad of a former US Army psychiatrist who killed 13 soldiers. Amnesty says turning the killing into a public spectacle shows disregard for human dignity. But US Secretary of War Pete Hegseth says the move is a no-brainer.
2: It was a radical Islamist attack in uniform inside the ranks, and so he's going to get a firing squad of soldiers, as it should be, and we'll make sure that people are able to watch it, that it's public.
1: Congratulations and praise for Navi Pillay, who's been awarded this year's Nobel Peace Prize. The South African former International Criminal Court judge and UN official has been handed the $2 million award for promoting international law. But the head of the Oslo Committee says they couldn't get hold of her before the announcement. Pillay has told reporters it must be a joke and suggested she might share the award with Donald Trump. Back here, the candidates' nomination deadline for November's election has passed.

0: Davey says it's become something to truly enjoy.
1: Wellingtonians love a bit of intellectual, they love to think, they love new ideas. Designing and developing a program that really stimulates people and wants them to come back for more.
0: That's news. In sport, All Blacks captain Cody Taylor says it's not about defending the Bledisloe Cup against the Wallabies at Eden Park, it's about winning it. It's been 40 years since the Australian side beat New Zealand at the Auckland venue, and of course the ABs famously haven't lost there since 1994. Wallabies captain Harry Wilson feels their form's good, but anything other than a full 80-minute performance won't be enough. Northland have advanced to the NPC Rugby semi-finals after beating Tasman 26-21 in their last eight clash at Whangarei. The Black Caps will be missing the injured Mark Chapman and Zach Folkes for the upcoming home 2020 cricket series against India. All-rounder Josh Clarkson and fast bowler Blair Tickner have been called up as replacements. That's sport. I'm Stuart Willey.
2: This is Auntie Owatour, Wellington's

0: This is Aotearoa News.
1: Ko inei, ko ngā rawa nā kōrero o te wā.
2: In this update, New Zealand's chief censor says the law won't allow her to ban people watching a planned live execution. There's been international condemnation of a Pentagon plan to broadcast the death by firing squad of a former US Army psychiatrist who killed 13 soldiers. Amnesty says turning the killing into a public spectacle shows disregard for human dignity. But US Secretary of War Pete Hegseth says the move is a no-brainer.
3: There's a radical Islamist attack in uniform inside the ranks, and so he's going to get a firing squad of soldiers, as it should be. And we'll make sure that people are able to watch it, that it's public.
2: Congratulations and praise for Navi Pillay, who's been awarded this year's Nobel Peace Prize. The South African former International Criminal Court judge and UN official has been handed the $2 million award for promoting international law. But the head of the Oslo Committee says they couldn't get hold of her before the announcement. Pillay has told reporters it must be a joke and suggested she might share the award with Donald Trump. Back here, the candidates' nomination deadline for November's election has passed.

0: $5 million spent on refurbishment. Gallery director Charlotte Davey says it's become something to truly enjoy.
1: Wellingtonians love a bit of intellectual, they love to think, they love new ideas. Designing and developing a program that really stimulates people and wants them to come back for more.
0: That's news. In sport, All Blacks captain Cody Taylor says it's not about defending the Bledisloe Cup against the Wallabies at Eden Park, it's about winning it. It's been 40 years since the Australian side beat New Zealand at the Auckland venue, and of course the ABs famously haven't lost there since 1994. Wallabies captain Harry Wilson feels their form's good, but anything other than a full 80-minute performance won't be enough. Northland have advanced to the NPC Rugby semi-finals after beating Tasman 26-21 in their last eight clash at Whangarei. The Black Caps will be missing the injured Mark Chapman and Zach Folkes for the upcoming home 2020 cricket series against India. All-rounder Josh Clarkson and fast bowler Blair Tickner have been called up as replacements. That's sport. I'm Stuart Wright.
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3: 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Tai hoa.
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5: 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Hello. 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
5: Oh.
3: Mōhio.
7: Oh.
3: Ah. Mama.
7: Pere.
3: Ko Janice.
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5: 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Ko Samuel L. Jackson Kendia.
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5: 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Ko Moana Jackson.
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7: 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He tani wha.
5: Oh, kei tētai pāti koe.
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3: 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He piko he tanifa, he piko he tanifa.
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7: Oh, Elsa, Frozen.
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5: 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Aramai Leon.
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0: This is Aotearoa News.
1: Koinei, ko ngā rawa nā kōrero o te wā.
2: In this update, Federated Farmers is calling National's latest water and fertiliser policy a whim for surety. The party plans to help the sector capture more rain through the first long-term water infrastructure pipeline and hundreds of millions in water storage building loans. It's also looking to negotiate fertiliser security agreements. Federated Farmers' Richard Dawkins says water storage is critical, but getting projects off the ground is challenging.
3: To have the government come in and provide $300 million in concessional loans, the national standard for on-farm water storage, as well as for irrigation, it's really bringing that certainty.
2: Parents are backing calls for free early childhood education. An NZEI survey of 800 parents and families found 92% support a free system like schools. NZEI member and kindergarten teacher Sally Griffin says 90% believe we should cap fees at $10 a day.
4: By capping fees, we create a level playing field in early childhood where the focus is on the quality and the focus is on the investment in raising the bar and treating all teachers the same.
2: In New York City, a man has been shot and wounded by immigration agents after they say he weaponized his vehicle. The shooting occurred in the Marble Hill neighborhood yesterday, where federal officers say the man refused orders to exit the vehicle and drove towards other officers. U.S. Homeland Security Secretary Mark Wayne Mullen says the man was part of a gang known for theft using weapons.
5: Sanctuary politicians, they create an environment for criminal activity to thrive. We go after the worst every single day. Our goal is to get them off the streets.
2: The move has fueled further backlash over increased ICE arrests. As Wellington City Gallery reopens its doors, its director hopes locals will see it as their own. The building shut for seismic strengthening in 2024, with more than $12 million spent on refurbishments. That's news. Two Sports and Northland have continued their charge in the NPC. The Taniwha have beaten Tasman 26-21 in the first quarterfinal in Whangarei, overturning a 14-0 deficit with four unanswered tries. Manchester City manager Enzo Maresca insists the club's titles aren't tainted in the wake of their financial scandal. An independent commission found City guilty of all charges relating to breaches of the Premier League's financial regulations. This was between the 2009-10 and 2017-18 seasons. The club have appealed the verdict. Maresca says he trusts the club because he trusts the people who run it.
6: This is also the reason why I joined the club. And then there is not another club in the world that where I would like to be. So I'm very happy to be here. I'm very proud.
2: That's sport. I'm Callie Strong.

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3: Hey, are you cycling this weekend?
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3: Yeah, go hard, but have a hmm first. 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
4: Yeah, those tomatoes were like volleyballs. Will do.
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1: Ko inei, ko ngā rangona kōrero o te wā.
2: News update. New Zealand's being encouraged to get better at supporting over 65s for people's and the economy's sake. A report by the New Zealand National Forum for the Decade for Healthy Ageing argues the first decade is critical for easing future care pressures and unlocking economic gains. It states investment could shift rest home care to at-home care for up to 33% of people, while home safety modifications could reduce injuries by 39%. Group Chair Denise Cosgrove says it saves money and keeps people working.
3: There's a huge opportunity generated when people live longer, healthier lives because they can continue to contribute.
2: An investigation is underway in the Coromandel after a fire at the Thames Racecourse Grandstand Tower yesterday afternoon. The blaze follows a fatal house fire in nearby Wharekaho on Thursday. West Coast Tasman's outgoing MP says mining is still woefully misunderstood despite its ability to provide high-paying jobs in the regions. National's Maureen Pugh says mining currently employs more than 600 people in the West Coast alone. Pugh says steel for infrastructure, aggregate for roads or critical minerals for renewable energy have to be mined.
4: We cannot farm lithium and we cannot plant a seed to grow a steel beam. Simple.
2: New York's mayor is calling for immigration agents to stop enforcement operations in the city after a federal agent shot and wounded a man in the Bronx. Oscar Belgel, a 28-year-old from the Dominican Republic, was shot in the neck during a targeted operation yesterday afternoon. A 5-year-old was also in the vehicle but wasn't hurt. Federal officials believe Belgel drove towards them, but Zoran Mandani says the agents were in plain clothes and difficult to identify. He says he's asking the President Donald Trump and the Homeland Security Secretary to pull ICE from the scene.
5: Just moments ago, ICE put the man in an unmarked vehicle and whisked him away. What happened today was an outrage. This city wants ICE out.
2: That's news. New sports in Northland have had to dig deep to advance to the NPC semi-finals. The Taniwha have toppled Tasman 26-21 in Whangarei after scoring four unanswered tries to overturn a 14-0 deficit. Northland number 8 Terrell Paeta says they developed composure when under pressure and down on points through their experiences with the Loggerwood on Sky Sport.
6: I think having the Ranfurly as well really set us up for these games. Like, it made us have that mindset of every game was a finals game.
2: Kiwi driver Liam Lawson will start from 8th on the grid for tonight's Formula One sprint race in Singapore. Max Verstappen has claimed pole position. The Breakers have signed German guard Nelson Weidemann as short-term cover for their ANBL season. He's in for guard Josiah Jordan-James, who tore his hamstring in pre-season. That's sport, I'm Carly Estrom.
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8: Checking out your weather for Saturday morning, it's fine to start, then cloud increasing with the chance of a shower from the afternoon. Light winds are expected. You're looking at a high of 21 degrees, but right now it's 11 degrees.
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0: 22 degrees day today, and it's Bledisloe Cup day today, and it's grand final day for the Wellington Pride team. I mean, this is big. There's a lot happening. I should have actually... there was nothing I should have had prepared, but that's all good. We'll talk Bledisloe. We will talk Bledisloe. We have quite a few of our guests. We saw the team come out. Are you nervous? I know you're confident, but are you confidently nervous? With some trepidations. Because when I looked at that team, yes, there are players that have come back, but they haven't played Test rugby. Yes, they have played Test rugby, but not of late. Some are coming back from injury. Some coming back from the wilderness. Some are coming back from fullback. And our Lucy's, look, we've always been good with our Lucy's, but I don't think we actually thought we were going to lose Artie this early in the season. And if we look at the Wallabies Lucy's, they might have the edge on us. Might. Maybe. Okay, let me land on a side of a fence. I think they do have an edge on us in Lucy. In experience. Talent? I don't know. I don't know. Today also, this weekend, if you're not doing anything, head on to the stadium, Henry Stadium in Wellington, because the Wellington Pride team are playing their grand final. And we will be catching up with Serena Curtis, one of the assistant coaches for Wellington Pride, to congratulate her and her team and say all the best. And I'm sure a lot of you guys have been checking out all the teams that have been going into camp for the Rugby League World Cup. World Cup. Have you decided what team you're going to be on? What is your number one team? Are you on the fence? Are you this country, but this country is your second country? Are you a half caste, which means you're hedging your bets? You know, are you a half caste, but realize that China aren't in the competition? So you have to go with the other one that you are? Probably Samoan. In that space. We're going to be catching up with quite a few people today. I'm going to see in our guest list is we're going to be catching up with Dexter Trail. See what's happening with him. We haven't spoken to Jamie Goldsmith in a while, and Jamie is our person that we talk to in Disability Sports Wellington. Be great to catch up with just how the co-pop is going there. Wayne Guppy will be joining us, which I'm looking forward to. Tania Tupu from the Tukumanawa Queens coach is joining us as well. You know, not the best start the last couple of weeks, but things are gonna land. Things are gonna be fine. We also have Tuhiwai Ty Williams, and if you heard the ads before the show, Mana FC, and that's only a couple of weeks away. Second half, of course, we'll start with Chris Afafoi, but for now, we'll bring in the Dexter, our Komatua. How are you, Kia ora? Talofa, how are you?
1: Kia ora, Sammy, kia ora whānau. I'm actually here, up here in the middle of the North Island, Ki raro I te maunga o Tongariro. We're in Taupo Nui Atia for a soccer tournament where my granddaughter's at.
0: Oh.
1: And we've got teams from Petone, we've got teams from Auckland, o te whakawhiti o te motu, and at the moment, in the under-12 girls, Karore is winning.
0: Karore! It's quite interesting because I thought you were actually going to say you were up there to buy the chalet. just the location. I thought, you know, finally, he's gone up to talk to Iwi and the residents, and he's said, look, I'll buy it.
1: Oh, man, I've got to say, I have to miss to me to Te Ariki Te Heu here, but just a bit out of my price range this area.
0: Oh, my gosh. Hey, let's talk about a couple of things. Let's throw a few things at the pot and see what sticks. One of them was, and I'm sure you've only taken a slight interest in it, is New Zealand's rugby's drive to take on this whole Chiefs name with the NRL.

0: in terms of its it's been interesting, but I guess for our people, it's kind of a little bit out the gate, or is it?
1: I haven't really taken much notice. I know that Peter Valandis is throwing quite a bit behind the NRL fight in relation to it. But to be fair, my friend, I'm sort of pretty neutral about it.
0: Exactly.
1: I don't see why. Yeah, one thing I can say, it's getting good publicity.
0: Well,
1: and that's something that New Zealand rugby is trying to get their profile up, and that's great. But from my perspective, I think it's a storm in a teacup. But I may
0: it's
1: be right off the
0: no, no, no. It's interesting you say that, because it's an interesting hill to die on. You know, when you think about coming out and saying we're about to lose $66 million in the next few years, you know, and things aren't looking great, we're restructuring the competition, but in the meanwhile, we're going to take on the NRL.
1: Yes, it's a smokescreen, to be fair.
0: Yeah.
1: From where we come from, Simi, we all know the struggles that we've had with the smoke screens that come up. But the real issue is they're obviously not running the game as good as they should. But I'm not saying that that is the truth, but I'm just saying.
0: No. Look, no one, you know, we're a small radio station with millions of listeners. It's fine. No, you know, you're fine. You're fine. next topic, and it's election season. We're only a couple of weeks away from it. Have you followed any of the debates of late? That they've, I mean, now you can have it on Sky, on your phone. It's on live stream. Did you watch any of the debates?
1: I've got to say, I was up in Ngāti Kahununi land at Te Reo or Ngāti Kahununi week at community. And Tātere and Pirepi and a number of them, and we actually said, they actually spoke to us about voting, which was the first thing. And so I my sister and I sat down, because I stayed with her during the week, and we watched that debate. And
0: which debate?
1: The
0: Chris's?
1: National Labour.
0: Oh, the Chris's, yeah.
1: The Chris's, yeah.
0: The Chris's.
1: Yeah.
0: The Chris's.
1: Contrast between the two. I'm one for falling on my sword a lot of times, but it was interesting when the question came up around, have you ever changed your mind over things? And I'm thinking to myself, well, this is an easy one. My wife makes me change my mind all the time. You know what I mean? And so it wasn't a hard question. And for Chris Luxon to come across as it almost felt Trumpish, and I was thinking, this is an easy one that he could have just laid up. And there's a few things about it. And Chris, the other Chris Hipkins, he's getting there.
0: He's getting there.
1: Yeah.
0: One didn't answer well, and the other one's getting there.
1: Yeah, that's what I feel.
0: That's what you feel.
1: Yeah. So I'm not undecided. But just from what I saw, I just thought that there was a big contrast, and it's very obvious. And to be fair, there's more of us in than there are of them. We've just got to get out and vote. That's all.
0: It's interesting your view of the debate, because of your demographic. So you're not saying you're not decided. You're just saying, you know, it's just not resonating with you when you see them on the screen, both of them.
1: And
0: that's quite interesting for young men of early 50s like yourself.
1: A little bit more mature. but it is an interesting time, and all I can say to all our people is that, no matter where you are in the system, as you could be a billionaire or you could be doing it hard, your vote is just as powerful as that person. And that's the mana that this that you have to decide on what, how we go forward. And that's, I can't emphasize that enough. Is that to vote is about the most equitable and equal peace in our lives, to be fair. So you could have your rich person living up on the hill, and you can have us down here doing our thing, and our vote just counts just as much as that person. So the only difference is that we find it difficult to go and vote. And what I'm saying to our people is that you have just as much mana to tick those two boxes, whatever way you decide. And I just think that that's quite powerful and liberating, to be fair, for our people.
0: I agree. Speaking of liberating, we're only a couple of weeks, hours, days from the Rugby League World Cup. You know, and you've seen the teams for yourself. I heard you were skipping around the house when the Kiwis named their team. I heard that when Samoa and Tonga announced their team, you were yelling out the window, telling the parades to go somewhere else.
1: Put the house on the Kiwis.
0: What a team, man. I mean, stacked.
1: See me. Can I just say, good luck to the All Blacks tonight. I just want to before we get onto that, like, you know, 17 tonight at Eden Park, and 53 games unbeaten, consecutive tests, and I just want to kick those Aussies' butts. and I think we can. And I just think that you know, like, we've held the Bledisloe since, I don't know,
0: 2003.
1: I can't remember.
0: 2003. So wow. There's a generation of 22-year-olds and under that live in Australia that have never, ever seen an Australian lift the Bledisloe.
1: And long may it rain.
0: But I'm worried. You know, they could tip us. There's probably an 80% chance they could tip us.
1: Yeah, six on the bounce for the Aussies.
0: Yeah.
1: Beating the world champions.
0: They've got a strong Lucy outfit there.
1: All right, I used to know that the Australia's teams through and through, but because hasn't been on my radar, I was wondering where their strength was. So it's in their loose forward trio.
0: It's all good. I'm a bit worried your radar might be on analog and not digital.
1: Am I cutting out? Am I?
0: No.
1: Oh, cut it out. Pull back. Jimmy, pull back.
0: Right, that's the ABs. But here let's talk league. You've seen the team. You've seen the Kiwis.
1: Starts Thursday the 15th of October. Australia v New Zealand, Allianz Stadium. We've got Warriors. We've got experience. We've even. I'll tell you. You know what excites me, my friend? The thing that these four names excite me: Joseph Tarpanier, Leo Thompson, Nafahu White running over the hill, and Xavier Willison. That excites me of a front pairing that's going to just destroy teams. And I'm licking my lips, mate. And our backs are going to be just Isaiah Papali'i. He'll be in there just offloading and doing magic, finished off by our mate from Newcastle, who's just, Kalen Ponga is just springing out of his boots. So it's a very he reka, a very sweet time for us, I think, for rugby league. You know, the Aussies are strong. You know, you got the two, we've got our Samoan Tongan teams. We don't know what England's going to bring to the table. Mm. And our Papua New Guinea whānau, they'll be the Chiefs. we'll be very, very strong. We'll be strong as well. I just thought I'd throw that in there. And our Wainetoa.
0: Yes.
1: You know, I think this is our year. You know, we could go bang bang, you know, and it'll be the first time ever. And wouldn't it be special? Wouldn't it be special for New Zealand Rugby League?
0: When you look at the team today, and if I, you know, teams of yesteryear, if I threw names like Barnett, the Paul brothers, you know, those forefathers that went ahead, you know, don't get me wrong, if we were to put them all on the same field, and we shouldn't compare, but to be fair, the reason why this generation is so powerful and so great is because, you know, those guys that came before them, that put on that black jersey, played the Aussies, kind of got smashed every year.
1: Yeah.
0: You know, we but you look at it now, you listen to the tone in your voice, you're thinking, what loss?
1: Our biggest asset is a boy who grew up down in Waifatu and Jacob Laban. I just think that we, you know, if not for anything else, follow that boy. Follow that boy. Homegrown, Waifatu. I think he's my second cousin. But I just say it's just so cool. You know, we've got little Keanu Kenny in there, and that Jerome Hughes is such a steadying influence for any team. I just can't wait. I can't wait. And just to say, I just going back to the grand final, my daughter, I got two tickets for the grand final, and I gave it to my daughter, and she was in the stand, and who else was there but Star Olsen. Oh. It was at the grand final last week. Unbelievable.
0: Star Olsen.
1: Took a photograph. Yes. Oh. A legend from the past.
0: The president. The president was there.
1: They're in the theatre. Wellington Rugby League. Yeah, he was over there. He was scouting. He was scouting for us.
0: Scouting?
1: That was an excuse. Yeah.
0: Oh, my gosh. Right, look, it starts on Thursday, as you said. Yeah. We're going to catch up over the next couple of weeks on this tournament, get your thoughts around it. Thank you so much for reminding whānau in terms of the election and your kōrero this morning. Go the All Blacks. You know, go the All Blacks. All right. Now, go have a wonderful, wonderful morning and try, you know, it's there to buy the chalet if you want it. If you want it. I'm just saying it's there. So I'll, you know, Cutter's up there as well. go have a word, you know.
1: I will.
0: All right. Hey,
1: thank you, Simi. Thank you, Simi. And I look forward to the next few, next month.
0: Okay.
1: Next month of some fantastic sport. Aroha mai,
0: whānau. Oh, kia ora.
1: Kia kite, mate.
0: That was Dexter Trail. You know, as you said, he's in the middle of the North Island at the moment. He's great. As I said in our opening monologue when we started the show, we're catching up with Jamie Goldsmith from Disability Sports. It's great to have her on the line. Jamie, morning. How are you?
2: Good morning, Simi. I'm really good, thank you. How are you doing?
0: We are well. Firstly, my apologies for not having you on the show sooner. I know you've been busy. We've been a little busy, but we wanted to, you know, touch base and see how things are going with Disability Sports. Obviously, looking online, there's a lot that's happened, and it made me actually think, have you been doing quite a bit of travelling of late?
2: Yes, we have. Myself and a lot of our members have been kind of taking over the country, really. This timing is perfect, actually, because we've had so many results, as you say.
0: Yes.
2: We've had our wheelchair rugby team down in Dunedin. We've had boccia up in Auckland, and we've had cross country down in Nelson. So I can speak on all three of those things if you'd like.
0: Oh, speak, please, because looking online, it feels as if the day was great, weather has been great, and everyone that's participated, I've had a great time. Oh, and don't forget, Seven Sharp.
2: Yes, absolutely, yes. So our wheelchair rugby team went down to Dunedin, and they picked up a silver medal in the Division 2 category, which was amazing. They were in the gold medal match against Bay of Plenty, actually, and it was such a close game. We were able to watch from online, which was really cool. They were live streaming it, and it was very, very narrow there at the end. But they were stoked to pick up a silver. And a number of our players actually picked up a few individual recognition awards.
0: Yeah,
2: so that was great. One of which, Michael Barry, I think I've spoken about him before. He was awarded MVP of the Division 2 category. And he's also recently been selected into a sports collective by the Paralympics New Zealand team. And it's like an initiative that's set to provide a pathway towards the LA 28 Paralympics and also beyond. So pretty cool for Michael. Yeah, really cool for him. And then our Boccia boys, they were up in Auckland and they picked up a gold medal in the teams event and a bronze medal in the pairs. So they were happy to come away with some medals around their neck. They've worked really, really hard this season as well to, you know, prepare for that. So we were really happy for them. And then cross country, which I was personally involved in, we had four of our young people head down to what's called the Interregional. Yeah, down in Nelson. So we all flew down there. Beautiful weather. Could not have been better for our race. So that was called the Interregional Cross Country Championship. And it was basically the peak event for the season. So they've all done their school run, their interzone run, their regional run, and then they all qualified for this. So we picked up three gold medals and one silver medal across three different year groups. And then in addition to that, all of those points kind of went towards a trophy, which is called the O'Brien Trophy for the region with the most points and the most athletes in the disability category. So we won that, which was so cool. And they were stoked. They were really, really happy to have, you know, picked that up. And so my vision impaired runner, who I was a guide for, absolutely blitzed her race, and I couldn't have been more proud of her. She was amazing. She really put in the miles, and she was working on her hill sprints in the lead up to this event. So I was a bit nervous. I was thinking, am I going to be fit and fast enough for this girl? But we were fine, and she was amazing. So, well, everyone was amazing, but it was just such a privilege to have been part of that.
0: It looks like it was an amazing day down there. Yeah. The pictures that I shared on Facebook, their faces, they're so happy. Like you said, it was a beautiful day, and seeing everyone, their co-runners, if that's what it is. Now, when you were, had you trained for your bit? Had you gone for a couple of runs, and were you like, I just don't want to make a mistake?
2: Exactly, yes, that's exactly right. Every time I put on my shoes to go outside for a run, I was thinking, I'm doing this for Lara. I'm doing this for Lara. So I did. I went out for a few runs, and I was even working on my own hill sprints after I knew that she had been doing the same.
0: Yep.
2: It was good. It was good. I definitely put in the miles for her. It wasn't for me. It was all for her.
0: Oh, that sounds fantastic.
2: Yeah.
0: And it's cost. And then Seven Sharp, we saw that posted up as well for rock climbing.
2: Yeah. So there was a camp recently. Blind Low Vision New Zealand put on a camp for young people with vision impairment.
0: Mm.
2: And one of our members, Lou, she went down to that camp. And, we didn't know that they were going to be filming down there for the news segment. And someone sent me the link, and I was like, oh, wow, that's amazing. So I had to share that. Another one of our members was on One News recently for an adaptive swimming program that he's a part of. So I haven't shared that yet on our social media, but that is coming. So our kids are doing big things.
0: I love the socials, because one thing socials does is just keeps us connected in terms of the energy, the fun that all these kids are having. Their parents love it as well. And not only that, when it's a rainy day outside, it looks as if it still happens on the inside.
2: Absolutely. Yeah, athletics recently, we paired up with our mates over at Special Olympics, and I know you speak to Fran, I think, often on the show.
0: Yes.
2: We did an athletics session with them recently, which they run every single Saturday, starting from the beginning of October, and it runs right the way through till the end of the summer season, which I believe is the end of March, maybe start of April if the weather's nice. And those sessions are open to all people with all disabilities. Doesn't matter whether you're physical disabilities, which is what we focus on at D-Sport, or Special Olympics, who are the intellectual side of things. They're open to all, and our kids loved it. They had an amazing time, and we will definitely be back.
0: And then on the 18th of October, it's a youth group zoo trip.
2: That's right. Yep. All being well, the weather will be nice, and we'll be able to head over to the zoo, and we'll have a look at the different enclosures and animals and see what's going on over there at the zoo. We went last year, and it was amazing. So, and we're always open to more members, more people who want to come along. Anyone with a physical disability or a vision impairment, more than welcome to get in touch with us, and we would love to have a chat about how we can get them involved. With D-Sport, and siblings are always welcome to come along too. So we open it up to the whole whānau.
0: Jamie Goldsmith whānau. And again, my apologies for taking so long to get you back on the show. I'm so sorry.
2: Oh, that's okay. You know, don't worry.
0: And we're so happy that you can be with us and share the fantastic work that Disability Sports Wellington do. Look, you take off. Let's catch up in a month or so and recap on everything. All the best for the zoo trip on the 18th of October. But
2: Thank you.
0: Oh, today's a 22 degree day, so I hope you get out there
2: brilliant.
0: And enjoy yourself.
2: This is exactly what we need in a couple of weeks, next weekend. And, hey, Sammy, I've been seeing you at the Tokomanawa Queens game too. You've been doing an amazing job as the MC, getting the crowd up and cranking. So
0: keep on keeping on. Thank you. We're loving it.
2: Go the Queens.
0: Go the Queens. All right, we'll catch up soon.
2: Thanks, Sammy. Appreciate it.
0: Thank you. Have a good one. Bye.
2: Cheers. Bye-bye.
0: That was Jamie Goldsmith from Disability Sports Wellington outing me there. It's all good. Hey, it's time to bring in our rugby analysis sports fan extraordinaire, Wayne Guppy. Gups, good morning.
3: Kia ora and good morning.
0: Look, I know you saw the team come out. I need a deep dive with you. It's the All Blacks. It's Dave Rennie. He needs a win more than anything, and this team needs to deliver.
3: Absolutely, and if anyone's not nervous about tonight's test against Australia, then as a Kiwi we should be, because there are a number of factors I think that need to be resolved tonight. You know, the fact that we're playing a confident Wallaby side, look, 5-6 tests unbeaten under Les Kiss, look, don't worry about whether it was a second string or third string South African team. They gave South Africa a walloping. And
0: well, the 11 players.
3: Absolutely. They're up by about 30 points at one stage. Contrary to that, We come off three losses, unprecedented for a long time. And look, let's not beat around the bush. The last three tests, we were lucky to even be in the game because the South Africans absolutely dominated us. And that last test, you know, we were flattered by the score simply because that gift try at the end, right on full time, that Bowden Barrett scored, gave us those 7-pointers. That really clouded the scoreline. We were thrashed. And then, of course, the selection issues.
0: Yep.
3: Supposedly, the two best forwards in Africa, in Holland and Blackadder, not even stripping, gone. And you look at the back three. Look, what a great player Bowden Barrett is. But let's be honest, he hasn't caught a high ball in 3 years, and that's a worry. And the aerial game, the back three who are playing tonight, were absolutely outmaneuvered, outclassed, outthought, and outjumped in Africa. And if you look at one part of the Australian game that's very good, it's the aerial game. And they have some big, fast men who will compete for the ball. And the last thing for me that needs to be resolved tonight is I don't think the mix of the loose forwards is right. When you're playing, look, Lakai and Fatidi are outstanding footballers, but playing two of them together in international rugby, too small. And they will need to really show up tonight. So there's a number of factors that we should be getting sweaty palms about as we lead into 7 o'clock tonight.
0: I agree. I agree with a lot with what you're saying. Our Lucy's on paper are not as strong as the Wallaby Lucy's. You said, they're coming off consecutive wins where they have found rhythm as a unit, and though we do have some amazing talent there for us in the All Blacks, the loss of Artie could have cost us the Bledisloe in 2026. Now I know a lot of people are saying, Semi, that's a lot to say, but we cannot take this Aussie team for granted.
3: Absolutely. And the final thing to be really fair about when you look at the selection that, you know, we need to worry about is that, look, as much as Scott Barrett is an outstanding rugby player, like his brother Bowden, and he hasn't played rugby basically for 10 months. He's played what I think 85 or 86 minutes, two sort of cameo appearances for Taranaki. Now, if you think about how you condition players, I know they spend a lot in the gym these days. You know, historically, you'd send them off to club rugby and play 5 or 6 matches first, and then a couple of provincial games, and then bring them back. Here we have our, you know, and who we need a big Herculean effort from that forward pack, and he's going in there, I think, well underdone with 85 minutes of rugby under his belt in 10 months.
0: It's interesting, those that aren't in the team, whereby...
3: Well, you know, when you think about Holland, who was dominant in the in South Africa, and the best player on the field in the last hiding in South Africa was Ethan Blackadder at open side flanker. So it's an interesting mix. Look, they've obviously... Holland's paid the price because they've obviously wanted to get Barrett back, and they wanted... So they've been forced into play Tupai on the blind side. And they've obviously run with Josh Lord. Maybe he's a bit more athletic, but he doesn't add much bulk. He's a beanpole, and beanpoles get knocked down quick. So interesting. But all in all, it just means that this is not the Bledisloe of old, like you and I have spoken. This is not the sit back and enjoy. This is going to be brilliant rugby from the All Blacks. We'll get the brilliant rugby, but it'll be tense, and particularly in that first 40 minutes. The Wallaby, confident Wallaby side, will be in this game all the way.
0: Damien McKenzie at 10.
3: A problem. A problem again, because if you think about history, with Damien, an outstanding player again, but he doesn't have the space at first five, and when that space gets shut down, traditionally when he's played first 5-8 for the All Blacks, I always call him, he's like the wound-up bumblebee, because he's everywhere, and he doesn't know, he doesn't link. He just darts and jinks and darts, goes nowhere, but, you know, has 15 side steps and doesn't link with anyone. So that's a concern, because I don't believe first 5-8 he's really shown he hasn't been very outstanding at the All Blacks at all. So that's potentially can stop that flow that the All Blacks will want to play against this Wallaby team. I hope I'm wrong. Without, he doesn't have that space, and he does, as I say, gets wound up like a bit of a bumblebee and darts everywhere, but actually goes nowhere.
0: I would think that Renz and his boys, his people, have put that 15 on there, and then I reckon we have a stronger bench than the Aussies. I think our bench is what he's relying on to get us home, because when you look at Asofa, George Bauer, Pasileo, Shannon's coming off the bench, Kyle Preston's coming off the bench, Rico's coming off the bench, and Josh Morby. That's where I think they've actually put their chips. You know.
3: Yeah, they potentially, it doesn't matter whether they've got a small number or a big number on their back, potentially all try scorers.
0: Yeah.
3: When you think about that, the replacement bench, and yeah, I agree. When it comes to the 25, then we get the big kick, and I'm sure that's what Renz will be looking for. But I tell you, there will be a lot of stern words in that changing shed, and having been led up to this week from Renz. I know Renz, he's disappointed in the 3-1 loss in Africa, and it's all very well saying, and we've heard Jason Ryan, and we've heard some of the All Blacks talking about, we learnt some lessons, but Renz will be saying, hey, once you learn a lesson, you've got to put it into practice. And that'll be tonight at 7:10.
0: The other lens I like looking at for the bench is that every single one of those players is only a whisker away from replacing the person that's playing in the first 15 for them. Like, you think about it, Cam Roygaard's good, but that Kyle Preston is breathing down his neck. You know, if every time he's been given a chance, he has delivered. Rico wants his position back. And Josh Morby is probably thinking, I deserve to be a starting winger in the All Blacks. If he's got his mindset right, he's probably looking at Carter as someone that he wants to actually say, look, I'll replace you, just get out of my way.
3: No, absolutely. And that's the one thing that has probably with the series in Africa, the one thing that's happened is that they have built depth. And look, we talked about some of the selection issues that I personally think that need to be resolved tonight. And the fact of the matter is that because, as you said, there are at least two or three players now in each position that could easily start that as the number one starting 15. So that's one good thing. And that leads, you know, there'll be some disappointments. If the team performs in the next couple of weeks, there'll be some disappointments when they go on that Northern Tour in a few weeks' time. And then, of course, you know, most of those players, I mean, you take Shannon Fitzgerald's come home and he wants to be in that World Cup squad for next year in Sydney. And so many of those players will be looking over their shoulder and saying, gee, You know, I might have been number one today, but there's three others lining up now, and I've got to be. So I've got to be at the top of my game in the next, what have we got, probably about 7-8 tests before we go to the World Cup next year. Not many. So you can't afford to have, you know, can't afford to have one bad game in those 6 or 7 tests. Otherwise, guess what? You'll be watching in the lounge just like you and I will be.
0: Oh, Guppy, this has been a good chat. I think we've dug in there. I think we've looked at this team. I think we both agree that the ABs will adjust, and I think they have structured this team that puts pressure on themselves but also brings them some guns from the bench. Look, you enjoy tonight's game. I'm sure that you'll be thinking, how much by? 7? 14?
3: I think in the end, we can win this one by 12.
0: Okay, done. 12 points. All right, let's catch up next week so I can get your debrief on the game.
3: Absolutely. Well, yeah, and I'm happy to talk. I'll be in Sydney because I'm off to see the test in Sydney.
0: Oh, that's right.
3: So I'll give you an up-to-date from the streets of Sydney next week.
0: Oh, okay. I'll call you while you're walking down George Street.
3: Ready to go. Look forward to it.
0: All right. Take care.
3: Thank you. Have a good day.
0: You too.
3: Don't forget, get to the stadium too, because our Wellington girls, the Pride, are in the final this afternoon.
0: Exactly. Yes. Thanks, Guppy.
3: Thank you. Have a good day.
0: Have a good day. That was Wayne Guppy giving us a chat on everything ABs. It's now time to talk Tokomanawa Queens, because they're the greatest basketball team. And we're bringing in Tania Tupu. She's on the line. Morena, how are you?
4: Oh, Morena. I'm good.
0: Are you doing your other job at the moment, or are you relaxing? Is the cafe open? You're not there?
4: No, I wasn't pie lady this morning.
0: Ooh.
4: Just getting ready. We're flying out this morning. So, we're headed south so that we can take on Southern Hoiho. And, yeah, big game for us tomorrow.
0: Man, huge game. How's the week been?
4: It was good. You know, we're still piecing together our roster still. You know, we've released our big player, Mimi Collins, on Monday. So she's gone home.
0: Oh, okay.
4: So we're left with, a backcourt. We're short on the front court, so our inside game going in tomorrow is going to be depleted.
0: Yeah,
4: it will be interesting. But, you know, this is our reality right now. The girls were really good this week. They were just like, okay, we're ballers. We're going to play basketball. Here's how we're going to do it. Our structure's this. We're going to add these little wrinkles to it and just really stick to our scout. And we know that Hoiho, you know, they've got great continuity. They've had a couple of great wins over the weekend. They're sitting up, you know, close to the top of the table. So, you know, for us, we've got to play really good matchup D. We've got to really, you know, rebound more, you know, being a smaller team, and we've got to protect the paint, you know, and hustle.
0: You're right there. You're going to have to hustle. You're going to make every bucket count. And it's so interesting because you're from that era where I know if you were on the court, you'd be like, I'm driving all day. I'm taking it to the hoop. If some of them kill me on the way through, at least I got an and one.
4: Yeah, well, I mean, we've got magic in, you know, Charlize Slater-Walker.
0: Yeah.
4: You know, regardless of our size, when you put the ball in her hand, she can make magic with her teammates. And so, you know, not having a big in that position and then putting someone like her in that space, we're actually looking better.
0: Yeah, well,
4: Has
0: it made it faster?
4: It has made it faster, but it also makes us smarter because we're trying to, you know, find the science of how do you run a team with not all pieces in place and with a whole lot of guards, and we're missing a centre and we're missing some power forwards. So, you know, it is a challenge. There's a science to it. We've had lots of kōrero this week. We've had lots of scenarios, and we've done lots of scout, and it's been great because the girls have really trying to find ways to find advantages, and that's basketball really. You can have no bigs, they can go down an injury, and then you're stuck with guards anyway. You know what I mean?
0: Yeah.
4: So you know, for us, we're a couple of weeks away having our full roster. When Penina comes back, we have a new import on her way, and I'm sure, you know, Queen's style, they'll do a big announcement. I can't tell you, sorry guys, but, you know, she'll be arriving early next week, and then we've also got another cover that's coming in. So we've still got three players to come in to join the squad. For us right now, we've just been working on ways that we can, you know, have a shot at getting this pretty strong Hoiho team.
0: I must say, the last week's game, it felt as if the opposition were playing a final. Like, they were in there. They wanted it. And that's fine with us, as we were still trying, as you said, trying to find the science of everything. When you mentioned about the kōrero with everyone, how's it been having Hayley and Charlize involved in those kōreros? Do they bring a completely different lens that some of the other young players are learning? Just how they see the game?
4: Yes, you know, Hayley and Crystal, but and Charlize together, those three, and then you add Taylor. They've got amazing basketball IQ. Mm. Just when they speak, the team, even the practice players, the guys, they all stop, you know, and listen, and, you know, they add to the system. So you can put something in place, and you can say, hey, this is what I'm wanting from you guys, and they see it. Let's look for this option, and then they start, you know, working through it, and then they're going, yeah, and we can add this to it, and we can do this, and so they're adding extra layers, which is, as a coach, you're going, wow, this is beautiful, and this is going to add more to us as we build towards the end of the season when those playoff games really count.
0: So you guys fly out later today. You're up against the Southern Hoiho. After shopping at the warehouse all week.
4: I didn't get invited. I don't know why the coach never gets to have a shop, because I know exactly what I would be buying for my road trip.
0: I know. I was watching that. And I'm like, it's talking about Queens only these four people. No, jokes.
4: I know.
0: But they look like they had so much fun, and I'm like, oh yeah. But again, awesome social media stuff. You're down south, then you're home next week. It's a Friday night game against the Fi, which, you know, and sometimes a good trip away is good for a team, you know, as they say. A bit of bonding where you guys go away, and then you're back home at Te Raupapa Arena for a Friday night lights game. Woo!
4: Yeah, no, it'll be a good game Friday, because Fi knocked off Puakai last night in a Welser, so you know, we were looking forward to being back at home. But for us, you know, on the road today, it's our first road trip. Mm. It's always hard going down to the Eckers Centre, and you know, with Hoiho, we'll be a bit confident with, you know, having a couple of victories over Fi and Kahu. You know, for us, we've got to, you know, stop that run, and then, you know, go hard against, you know, some of their key players. You know, they've got Little Dart and Paige Bradley. They're like real amazing perimeter threats. So it'd be great matchups with Hayley and Charlize and Crystal against them. And Pizzy is their big. And, you know, they've got a couple of other imports, Megan Woja and Bertholdt. Those two there, you know, they've been performing really well. So, you know, we've got some defensive assignments, but also we've got to, you know, run as a small unit and play together and, you know, try and go down there and get the dub.
0: Man, has the biggest question you've had all week from media is, was Charlize pulling up in the weekend?
4: Yeah, everyone asked if she's injured, for sure. You know, you've got to remember that Hayley and Charlize got off a flight last week, and, you know, they've just come off a W season and then ramped back up, and trying to come into a team and learn everything all in like three sessions or I would say 5 hours worth of without overloading them as well, and trying to keep them fresh going into Sunday, and everything's all new. And Hayley's, this is her first time on a pro contract outside of America. So all that newness and familiarity is now sort of in sync this week. So
0: good.
4: You know, and they're looking fresher and they're getting used to it. And Hayley's eating good Kiwi food.
0: Good.
4: And, yeah, just the load management is really important. Like, you know, for them, we'll work them into the mix. But this week they were looking great. And of course, it wasn't any injury to Shalice. It was just cramping in the calves, which happens. I mean, I get cramped in my calves just after walking at training at night if I do, you know, 2 hours of up and down. So, you know, of course she's going to get cramping, getting off an international flight that week. So, but, yeah, we're pretty good at keeping an eye on things. And, yeah, like I said, they're looking great on court this week.
0: It's so interesting, eh? What happened? What happened to her? What happened? And you're like, nothing.
4: I know. I just looked at her and I said, are you done? And she just gave me the nod. And I'm like, sweet, let's move on. Opportunity for the young ones, the bench. Yeah, we were chasing a 20-point lead at the time. You know, we're trying to, you know, close the gap. But, you know, Poako was just so polished on the night and shot the ball extremely
0: They'll be back. They'll be back. Don't worry. They'll be back. Once they come back, you know, we've got some lumps to give them, you know, when they arrive back.
4: I feel like if we get, you know, everyone on here and we've got the full roster and we're rocking and rolling, we'll be pretty hard to stop. And if we get all the pieces right and ready, we can have a shot at it. But our reality is to try and knock this team off tomorrow.
0: Yes. Not knock and smash. At backcourt. Smash them. Smash them.
4: Yeah. Thanks for that.
0: Right. You go travel. I know you got so much to do. I always am very grateful that you can give us your time being head coach of the Tokomanawa Queens.
4: Thank you.
0: In that space, travel safe, get there, get the dub, and then come home.
4: All right. I'll talk to you soon.
0: All right. Take care.
4: See ya.
0: Kia kite. That was Tania Tupu, head coach of the Tokomanawa Queens, as they travel south with the team to take on Hoiho for their game later on. It's time to talk Mana FC. You would have heard the ads on the radio station. Mana FC is coming to Lower Hutt. Today we have Tuhiwai, Ty Williams, on the line. He's a legendary New Zealand boxer, Muay Thai boxer and elite head trainer. He's on the line now. Morena, how are you, brother? Sir?
5: Morena, brother. How's it?
0: Very well. Very well, man. It's a Saturday morning. We're expecting a high of 22 today. What does someone of your elite athlete do on a beautiful day like this? You don't train, do you?
5: Oh, training's a bit slow for me these days, but I usually do a few PTs and I'll go up there and soak up some sun.
0: Nice. Definitely. We were able to secure your time this morning because we're working with the Mana FC team. We're excited about that event coming in. I'm not quite sure when the last time we had an event like this in the Hutt Valley. I know that you're based in Taita at the Ronin Gym there. Can you remember the last time we kind of had an event this big?
5: Man, must have been about maybe 10 years ago, I think.
0: Oh, okay, that's a while then.
5: Yeah.
0: That's a while.
5: That's a really good event.
0: Well, that's it. It's bringing something new, different, and into the Hutt Valley. And with your experience as a trainer and your experience in the sport, there's a big uptake from our community who engage with the sport.
5: Yeah, definitely. I think with the quality of fights that are on it and the fighters are from all around the country, I think Wellington's in for a treat to just get to experience that live, you know, and see what New Zealand has to offer.
0: And that's the thing. Maybe we don't appreciate what's coming to Lower Hutt. You know, in terms of the quality of fighters that could be coming.
5: Yeah, definitely. I think we've got heaps of up-and-coming fighters, and given there's so much more routes for them to take now to be great, it's cool to jump on the boat early and watch them develop.
0: Man. I mean, for yourself, you were in the cruiserweight division in that space. You're a two-time King of the Ring champion. And for yourself, I mean, that a few years back, but man, what made you get into it? And what made you kind of want to go for King of the Ring?
5: What got me into it was just someone kicked me in the leg one day.
0: Oh.
5: And then I was like, that was excruciating. But I didn't let him know, but yeah. I thought I just wanted to learn more and more about it. So I started going to training, and then things developed quickly and I really liked it. Became kind of obsessed with it. And my trainer reckons I'm chucking you in King of the Ring. I'd only had about six fights by then, and then I jumped in there and, yeah, did my thing.
0: Can you remember? Was it fear? Was it excitement? Was it kind of anger? Was it, what were your emotions like walking into that ring after six fights, looking at your opponent and thinking, I got to get through the next, 20 seconds?
5: Walking into the first eight, man. I think it was the first time fighting 3 minutes for me, so I was more worried about that.
0: Mm.
5: And then, obviously, you think you're so inexperienced in it that you shouldn't really be here with these guys, or you kind of hold them in a way, higher value in your head. But then you know, it's a fight at the end of the day, and you've just got to get in there, and it worked out for the best anyway.
0: And you're not just going in there, arms flying all over the place. Your training kicks in, in terms of the reply of what you're receiving from your opponent.
5: Yeah, definitely. I think you've got to harbour a lot of skills or accumulate a lot of skills, and it's weird where all those skills come from. So mine was like music. Mm. All those skills were transferred over into fighting with the timings and all these sorts of things. So, yeah, there's heaps of aspects to it.
0: Man, you've been in the game for a while, and you're still a young man in this space. For our whānau that I think it's going to be sold out, the Lower Hutt event. What are your thoughts?
5: Yeah, I think so too. I think it could be sold out because it's a really good fight with some a good card with some great fights on it, actually, and some good exciting fighters. You know, they really come and bring it. They're really there to go out on their shield or take their opponent out. So,
0: these
5: great fights don't just happen on UFC. They happen on these little shows as well, or these big shows as well.
0: Now, not only that, you have experience because you are in James Caldwell's corner. You developed him. We had him on the show like a couple of months ago, soon after he won King of the Ring in that space. So I'm fine. We are talking to someone who actually knows how to build champions. And will James be there on the night? We haven't had a chance to catch up with him.
5: Yep, James will be there on the night. I asked him last night. So he's actually just coming off an injury, but he's one of the great role models at our gym.
0: Mm.
5: One of the hardest workers too.
0: The most poignant thing he said when I interviewed him was he had done it before. He lost, and his body hurt the most. But this time when he won, his body didn't hurt as much, even though it had gone through the same amount of punches and kicks.
5: Yeah, I think he just went in not as a guru. He just didn't go in. He went in there more smarter this time, more experienced, you know.
0: Mm.
5: I think he'd only had two fights last time.
0: Oh.
5: The first time he'd went in there.
0: Man.
5: And by this time, he's had probably 13 fights, you know. And he's fought everyone and anyone.
0: Yeah.
5: He never said no.
0: Oh, man. For yourself, you've been a massive advocate for not only the sport, but also in your leadership for the community and in your engagements. You've got the Ronin Gym Youth Fight Show that you organise. How is all of that? How are our whānau as they engage?
5: Ronin Gym's really coming along nicely, actually.
0: Congrats, man.
5: Getting to the point now where we kind of can't take any more people.
0: Oh.
5: But looking to start some kids' classes soon. But we've just got a real good vibe at the gym. everyone's real positive, and we've got all sorts of characters there.
0: Bro, congratulations on sharing everything in terms of what you love of the sport and bringing our whānau, our communities, into your space. We're looking forward to Mana FC. We thank you for your time this morning. We know you're going to be there on the night as well, and we encourage everyone to actually pop down and have a watch, would you say?
5: Yeah, definitely. You can get your tickets online at eventbookings.com, or you can just turn up on the night. But we've got two fighters in there from Ronin Gym. They're having their first fight, and yeah, it's going to be a really good night.
0: What are their names?
5: One of their names is Cleveland, and the other one is Carlo.
0: Cleveland.
5: Two young Maldives.
0: Cleveland, yeah, and Cleveland. Carlo. Those are pretty cool names, man.
5: Yeah, they are.
0: Cleveland and Carlo. Oh, man. All right, bro, I'll leave you to it. Thank you so much for your time this morning that you can spend with the whānau on the show. We will see you in a couple of weeks at Mana FC.
5: Yep, thank you very much.
0: Kia ora.
5: See you then.
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7: Koi nei, ko ngā rawa nā kōrero o te wā.
8: This update. Civil Defence says there's no tsunami threat to New Zealand following a magnitude 7.6 earthquake in the south of Panama. There are reports of buildings shaking in Panama City, with people evacuating into the street, Hanifek reports.
9: The quake struck the Central American country just before 7 our time at a depth of 33 kilometres. Tsunami warnings are currently in place for coastal areas for much of the Caribbean and Mexico.
8: Waves of up to 3 metres are predicted along some coastal parts of Panama. A homicide investigation has been launched following the death of two people in East Christchurch this morning. Police were called to an incident on Olivia's Road in Phillipstown just before 1 a.m. Two people were taken to hospital, another two are in custody. Detective Inspector Nicola Reeves says this is an isolated incident and police aren't seeking anyone else at this stage. States of emergency have been issued in US states of Alabama, Florida and Georgia as Hurricane Isaias strengthens. The Category 3 major hurricane is expected to make landfall tonight their time, with 9-foot storm surges predicted and tornadoes. Evacuation centres have been set up and a curfew for Alabama residents. Three Saudi Arabian nationals have been killed in two attacks on the international airport in the capital, Riyadh, including a pilot. Yemen's Houthis said the first attack on Thursday targeted the airport, while the second had struck an aircraft belonging to state carrier Saudia. The latest casualties follow the deaths of three people in Houthi attacks on two Saudi airports on 6th and 7th October. The winner of a prestigious scientific photography competition has been disqualified over the use of generative AI. Nikon's Small World in Motion is an annual global competition for images and videos captured through a light microscope. The entry by Dr. Ning Zhu of Tsinghua University says he believed he acted within the rules of the competition. That's new. Two sports and a pretty happy Liam Lawson heading into tonight's Formula One sprint race in Singapore. The Kiwi driver has qualified 8th quickest, with Max Verstappen on pole. Lawson says they bounced back from a tough start to the day.
10: We made some changes, and I think maybe as well that cooling off a little bit helped us, but it was good, honestly. Q2 was probably the better lap, honestly. The soft, it was the first time we'd run it today, so it was a little bit unknown. A lot more grip than expected, to be honest.
8: Tasman's promising NPC season has come to a disappointing end following a 26-21 quarterfinal loss to Northland and Whangarei. The Mako raced out to a 14-0 lead before the Taniwha hit back with four unanswered tries to book their place in the semis. Tasman skipper Johnny Lee is heartbroken to come so close. That's sport. I'm Kalia Strong.
11: 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See ngatitoa.iwi.nz.
12: Checking out your weather for Saturday morning. It's going to be fine to start, then cloud increasing with the chance of a shower from afternoon. Light winds are expected. You're looking at a high of 21 degrees, but right now it's 14 degrees.
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0: Thanks for coming.

0: yourself, enjoy the night. Some wonderful contestants and contenders down there. Oh man, we're into the last hour of the show, the greatest show in the universe. Gotta enjoy it, gotta love it. Bledisloe tonight. Are you worried? No, I'm not putting worry into your mind. All I'm saying is, you know, it's gonna be a game. This is it's exciting. This is what sports about is all about. In case you didn't know, Adi Savea is going to the Auckland Blues on a one-year deal, is what I remember. Congratulations to him. And remember last week we said that the Warriors are now opening up a warehouse, a retail store, the country's largest shopping mall. So if you're going to Auckland, don't forget to check him out. And of course, talking to the Tokomanawa Queens, we again welcome to our shores Hayley Van Lith and Charlie Sledger-Walker, who are playing for the Tokomanawa Queens down south this week. But Friday next week, they're back in the city of Porirua at Te Raupara Arena. So if you want to take your family for a bit of a night out on a Friday night, head on down to the Tokomanawa Queens. Yes, yes, yes. And look, Formula One, Liam Lawson last week did an amazing job. We'll be talking to Barry Guy later in the show, but Liam is now, if you watch socials, he's been voted as one of the most consistent drivers of this season. One of the most consistent drivers, because even though he hasn't won, coming 6th, 7th, 8th, anywhere in the top 10, that's considered best of the rest. And he's been in that group more than anyone else. The kid has done well, has done really, really well. And this week, I think they're in Singapore. Singapore! I've never been to Singapore. Have I been to Singapore? Hong Kong. Been to Hong Kong, but then it's not the same place. Also, the Wellington Pride, they have their grand final today. This is going to be huge. The Farrah Palmer Cup. One person who has played finals quite a lot in his career as a sportsman is former high-performance athlete Chris Farfoy. He's with us now. Morena, how are you, brother?
1: Morena, brother. I'm very good. I'm very good. How are you?
0: I'm very well, very well. First question of the morning for you. The Rugby League World Cup is on. Has your country organised a parade of some sort, and do you have your flag ready? In fact, listeners want to know, which parade will you be joining?
1: I'm not sure if Tokelau has put together 25 people for that. so I should really have a look. I'm sure there's enough to put a team together, but I'm not sure that the tiny atoll nation of Tokelau is put together. I think we could probably scrape together a team. You got some token, you way.
0: Well, I was going to say, there's probably quite a few Tokelau already in other teams with that lineage.
1: Oh, okay.
0: I'm just putting it out there. But
1: I know where this is going.
0: No. Now, parades. What are your thoughts on these parades? Are they safe? Are they unsafe? What is the health and safety view on parades?
1: I would like them to be safe for their sakes. But I have seen some behaviour which leads me to think, is that safe?
0: Mm.
1: And have I raised with you what is up with this speakers, 1980s, 1990s speakers on top of cars?
0: Yes.
1: That's happening at the moment.
0: Yes, you spoke about that the other day, and you're
1: that
0: not.
1: It doesn't feel very safe to me.
0: You're not a fan of speakers outside of cars rather than inside of cars.
1: I like very loud music. I'm just not sure if I need to see my dad's Pioneer stereo on top of somebody's
0: here's
1: car.
0: One. Because you're in charge of the insurance community.
1: Yes.
0: Hypothetically, and you may not be able to answer this, but if I'm driving my car and I put a speaker on it and then I have an accident while the speaker is on there, am I insured?
1: If you're acting in a lawful manner, then yes, but I'm not quite sure of the status of my dad's Pioneer stereo on top of the car. If you're distracted because you've put a 1990s speaker on top of your car, then it really depends on what the police would say, because I'm not sure if that's a legal activity.
0: You don't think putting a speaker on your car is illegal? Is that what you're saying?

0: I'm not sure. It doesn't look very safe.
1: Mm.
0: So I think there will be a few questions asked by the police,
1: mm.
0: and then certainly by your insurer.
1: But that's just
0: an opinion of mine.
1: No, these are social responsible conversations that we're having this morning.
0: That's correct. I want them to have fun though. We don't want to be a buzzkill.
1: No. And so there you are, your parade of one, your car for Tokolau, and the hundreds that come with it. Have you been watching socials? As you might have seen, the Samoans are in Samoa, and people out there are probably saying, finally. But they're getting ready, and that is a stacked team, man.
0: They are. And what are they playing? I've been playing a lot of Five Stars recently, so...
1: check you out.
0: Yeah, because my mum loves the Five Stars, so I hope they're pumping out some traditional sounds,
1: And then the Tongans have come together, the Kiwis have come together, they're in camp.
0: The Tongans are the ones to watch.
1: In terms of parade-wise or in terms of their team?
0: I mean, they got the whole shebang. They got noise, they got size, they got game, they got the supporters. You know, it's full noise. It's 111%.
1: So because you are multi-Pacific with the different bloodlines that go through you.
0: Kia ora, and
1: all that. Who are you supporting for the Rugby Law Cup?
0: Of course I'm going for the Kiwis.
1: Of course.
0: But after that, really, it is any other Pacific team.
1: Oh, so you're not fast.
0: A lot of my mates have been flexing, so I've got a lot of Cook Island friends, so... they're flexing at the moment hard for the Cook Islanders.
1: Ooh, okay, all right.
0: And I do like myself some Cook Island potato salad, so that's bending me towards them.
1: The potato salad?
0: Yeah.
1: Well, why wouldn't it? It's a wonderful potato salad, you know. It's a wonderful potato salad. If you haven't had a Cook Island potato salad, you're missing out, you know, because there's so many things in there. And then just some potatoes.
0: The beetroot is a winner.
1: Now, All Blacks, Scott Robertson's back, Frizzell is back, Damien McKenzie is at 10, Bodie's at 15. It's not the team we saw a few months ago. It's a brand new team. What were your thoughts?
0: It feels a bit tense this week because, you know, they've got some injuries.
1: Okay.
0: We're bringing back some stalwarts. Dave Rennie says it feels a bit weird because he's coached the Wallabies before. It's at Eden Park, our fortress, not the fortress. The Aussies have coming off a very good win against the South Africans. So everyone's kind of like, I feel like I don't know what's going to happen tonight.
1: That's good, isn't it? That's good for sports. Because for a while there, it was getting boring. It was like, oh, we're going to win one against the Aussies.
0: Yeah, you want it to be tough, but you also want to win, but... seriously, if the Aussies turn up tonight, I think, you know, it's going to be quite tight.
1: I reckon...
0: And I wouldn't have said that 3 weeks ago. I was like, whatever, they're also Rams.
1: I reckon... I don't think he's been forced to pick this team, but I think he needs to pick this team because this is possibly a makeup of players that could have to run out for the World Cup. So he needs to He needs to see and he needs to show what that selection looks like. Because he's already seen everyone else in South Africa.
0: Correct. But you've taken a very strategic approach to your to the All Blacks this year. So he's played a lot of players this year, right? And I think he's just crossing his fingers that they're all fit and able next year. Because as we know, if you're going to win one, you need to rely on more than just the squad. So I think it's quite a shrewd move exposing lots of people to the environment a year away from a World Cup, I don't want to wrap up on cotton wool between now and whenever the World Cup is.
1: I'm not saying, of course, I'm in the same vein as you, but it's important that many players have the opportunity to play in different combinations.
0: Correct.
1: And we will have our first 15, but I think it's important for us to see as many players on the field as possible so that we can actually kind of put it together. We've seen what it's like when we stick to one team and then when it starts crumbling, we bring in these other guys and they actually haven't kind of played at that top level. I think the Australians are going to bring some wonderful rugby tonight.
0: Yeah, I think he's stayed loyal to some people who've played well, and but you know, had some challenges during this season. So I think, you know, putting some faith in a core bunch of players is good.
1: Yeah. New Zealand Rugby taking NRL to court over the word Chiefs. And your thoughts on that? I spoke to Dexter Traill, one of our guests, similar to yourself, very, very high up there in the community. For him, he was like, oh, it doesn't really kind of move my dial. What are your thoughts?
0: I know they've got it trademarked on both sides of the Tasman, so I think they've got a like a legal argument. I'd be interesting to see if it actually makes a difference. All I heard this week was one argument back from the Aussies saying that Auckland didn't consult New South Wales when they went with the name The Blues for their franchises.
1: Because they got the New South Wales Blues.
0: So I hope they come to some amicable arrangement. It feels like the PNG team has kind of got a head of steam up for a wee while, and they're going to go with it. So, I mean, good luck to them, but I don't know how it's going to work. It's going to operate in there. It might be a bit of nothing, and both can operate. But there's obviously some cultural significance to it here, but I'm assuming there's some in PNG as well. Interesting.
1: It is. Now, we get to speak to you every week. I think Fiu Whanau just want to know a bit more about you as a person, because we talk about so many things. And one question I wanted to ask is what is your biggest sporting achievement, do you think?
0: My biggest sporting achievement. Well, once I got 16 not out for the Hamilton High School first 11 when I opened, I usually batted 11. But on this occasion, they let me open, which I think was more out of laziness of our opening batsman. But I did get, it was 16 not out, and my captain at the time, who's still one of my best mates, was amazed that I lasted more than three overs. But it was batting for a draw, then they sent me out. So that's one of them, because that was a pure miracle that I survived alive, because I was playing senior cricket and those guys could bowl. But we did beat, our first 15 did beat the Christ College first 15 in Christchurch 1 year, and that was pretty good. You know, they're a pretty big team, so for the boys in the hood to take the syrups out was good.
1: If I was to say for across Pacifica Sports, who would you say represents mana and leadership best in sports today?
0: Oh, I think, Adi Savia walked past our house.
1: I knew you were going to say that. I knew it. I knew you were going to play the Adi card.
0: Oh. I know. Right at this moment, but I did read a really good story about, Tom's obviously in the Orbit's coaching lead-up and main team at the moment. But when he was playing, man, he was a man. Not only on the field, but I just think he was very kept to his own personal values. He had a massive feud with TV3 for a long time and refused to speak to them.
1: Tana?
0: As a sports person, you might think, you kind of had to get on with it. But he just stuck to his values stick to him. I think that was important to him, that he didn't. He had some issues with him, and he kind of stuck to it. So, and what I saw from behind the scenes, he was always the man behind the scenes. Wasn't part of their camp, but whenever I saw him in an All Black camp, he's just very respectful and kind of stuck to his own personal values. So those two, I think, really, as the Pacific Islanders, will be really strong.
1: Morals, that's what it is, isn't it?
0: Good upbringing, good parents.
1: Good parenting, good morals in all that space. Yeah. Were you watching the game tonight?
0: I'm at home. I'm actually going to ring my mum. We've talked about this before on the show. So I think I might have to invite her around for tea.
1: Okay.
0: So I don't want her to miss out, because she loves a Blue Lagoon Cup game. So I'll just see what she's up to. She's probably got plans already, so I've probably been stood up. But I'll just watch at home and have quite dinner with the family, I think.
1: And will you have...
0: What about you?
1: I'm going to watch it at home as well. Will you have rugby food, like sausage rolls and little pies and maybe some nachos, some chicken wings? Is that what the Farfoy family have when they watch rugby?
0: That's plan B. My plan A, very selfishly, and I think I've mentioned this before, but if my mum's coming around...
1: Want her to cook?
0: Chop suey. I want some chop suey. That's my plan. I mean, I don't want the audience to think that's my only reason I'm inviting my mum over, but it will certainly be a benefit if she if she's available. Mum might be listening. Mum, I'll give you a call soon.
1: Good. Good on you. Good on you. Right. Go enjoy the Bledisloe. We'll catch up next week, and I will have some hard-hitting questions ready for you.
0: I'm ready.
1: All right.
0: See you next week, bro. Take care.
1: Va.
0: Take care. Va.
1: Va. That was Chris Farfour joining us just for Random Talks, because we love talking to Fafs about everything. Earlier this week, we reached out to the political parties across the spectrum, inviting anyone, any of their members who are running for office to join us on the sports show so we can get to know them a bit more. Would you believe it? One of the first political parties to come back was the top party, the Opportunity Party. And we are so grateful and happy to have a young man born and raised in Whakatane. Papa Whare Weda has dedicated his life to service through Army, Fire and Emergency New Zealand, local government, sports, small businesses. And now he's standing for the Opportunity Party in Wairariki. So he is focused on honest leadership, strong communities, and creating opportunities that leaves no one behind. He's on the line now. Morena, kia ora. Kia ora, brother. How are you?
2: Morena, morena. I'm well, thank you. Thank you for having me this morning.
1: Bro, first of all, thank you for accepting our invitation, and thank you for your time.
2: Oh, Kate, when it's centered around sports and good stuff, I was like, yeah, that's a bit of me, so I'm happy to be here.
1: Hey, professional sports, what was your trade? Was it league? Was it union?
2: Union. I'm a union boy, but nice. I kind of wish I took up league, to be honest.
1: Bro, league just seems to be a real definite pathway for a lot of our young ones at the moment. Don't get me wrong, union's good, and we got the ABs tonight. We'll talk about that as well. But when it comes to pathways and families moving their chips into the middle of the table, they're really committed on moving to Oz.
2: Yeah, and like I guess look at the star-studded lineup of Kiwis that are now immersed well within the league scene, the likes of Kalen Ponga and alike. You know, it's amazing that our kids can aspire to something so great, but I also understand the sacrifices required to make that a reality. So big ups to all our whānau who are really getting behind their kids to support their future in sports.
1: It's so interesting. You running for office, and those questions, they come a bit more magnified in terms of who's your NRL team?
2: My NRL team?
1: Yeah.
2: Being a union man, I just go with the flow, but up the Waz, man.
1: Up the Waz, bro. Up the Waz. Now, being a union man, you saw the All Black side be announced. It's a completely different side from what we saw in South Africa. I just spoke to Chris Farfoy. We jam every week. And for him, I said to him, bro, I reckon this is a team he needs to see, because they actually need these combinations and see how they work out, bringing Barrett back, Frizzell, massive monster. You know, we need bodies that we can move at the breakdown. It's not only nerve-wracking, but quite exciting to see, and I've said it on my show, Reens just include a lot more young men with quite a bit of violent ability to move bodies.
2: Yep, and I guess that's what I've been hearing on the ground too, is that our black team is missing a bit of that grunt, that old school, like Jerome Kaino, just that real presence, especially in the loose trio. So hopefully Barrett and Shannon Frizzell can ramp it up and bring that presence back. I mean, it's been hard too, not having our boy Artie around.
1: Yeah.
2: Such a great presence for an athletic man. You know, like he can move bodies. He can really walk his talk.
1: So Papa Whare Weda, bro.
2: Whare Weda.
1: Whare Weda. Can I ask you a couple of questions just around sports? And
2: go for it.
1: All right. First question is, who's your sporting hero?
2: My sporting hero? Well, I haven't really thought of that, to be honest.
1: Ooh.
2: My sporting hero. I admire a lot of qualities in a lot of our sports. Nothing comes to mind specifically when I think about a hero.
1: That's good. Have you ever been sent off, sin-binned, or red carded?
2: Multiple times, especially in my high school career. One of my memorable moments or my most memorable yellow card was putting fist to face to Tawiriku Bale in a high school match.
1: We're
2: good friends and often laugh about that moment, but that was probably one of my most memorable yellow cards.
1: Okay, which local sports club would claim you as one of their own?
2: I've been to a few sports clubs. Hautapu over in Hamilton there. That was my first club out of high school. Mm. Roto Iti as well. Probably between those two. And the Linton Lions down in Manawatu.
1: Oh, yeah.
2: I'm sure they'd be all happy to claim an arm and a leg of mine.
1: Okay. What is your favourite sports team and why?
2: My favourite sports team would probably have to be the Black Ferns.
1: Okay, nice.
2: I really love their brand of rugby. It's kind of... You can see the passion and the love for the game. I understand the journey that women have had in rugby, and it's been a really difficult one in terms of supporting the aspirations of women's rugby. So you really get to see the passion and the excitement and the love for the game being showcased in their performance. So... I actually prefer watching women's rugby over men's rugby.
1: Mm. What's your most controversial sporting opinion?
2: My most controversial sporting opinion? I don't know. I don't think I have one.
1: Mm. Yeah. No. That's all good. Are these good questions? I hope they are.
2: I don't know. We're just going off the flow here.
1: Nice, bro. Nice.
2: But you have to also keep in mind that I retired back in 2015 due to concussion, so I've been out of the game a long, long time. It was probably 10 years later that I actually got back into rugby, and that was via coaching with the Ngāti Porou under 16. So that happened to be one of my most enjoyable campaigns. Just to see a bunch of young rangatahi commit to the way I approach coaching and really developing the individual, which ultimately contributed to the team efforts. And man, although we didn't get a desired outcome in that Hurricanes tournament down in Otaki, it felt like we won the tournament, and that was always something good to note.
1: Mm. Bro, speaking of leadership and you taking on that role as a coach, who represents mana and leadership best in sports for you today?
2: I don't watch rugby as often, but I think there's many leaders on an individual level and a team level. I really admire Ari, the waves that he makes within the sport, being authentic to himself, to his culture, by embracing all as well and bringing everyone along that journey. It's hard not to back Ari's leadership in that space. Mm. Such a humble man, just the way he carries himself. It's something that I aspire to be like. It's what a lot of our rangatahi look up to. I think he's a great example of some great leadership.
1: Bro, during your debate earlier this week, and I'm not quite sure whether anyone said that it resonated, it was an answer that you had for the retirement age. Do you remember your answer?
2: Yes. Yeah, that I didn't agree with raising or lowering the retirement age. And that I'd look towards supporting our pakeke, our elders, to make sure their life is a good one and one that we can enjoy a little bit longer. So just care for our pakeke. They're of great importance to us. We know that as cultured people.
1: I thought, I'm not quite sure if anyone's gave you that feedback, but I thought your answer was quite simple and quite to the point, where they asked whether, as you said, should we raise the retirement age, and you were like, why can't we just make our elders healthier? Why don't we just concentrate on that, bringing that in? And I thought that was a great answer. I think it's an answer that no one's ever actually put forward in terms of, instead of trying to put everyone out in pasture, why don't we just concentrate on giving them a healthier, good quality of life at that age? And I just wanted to mention that in case, and I hope others have mentioned how great that answer was.
2: Yeah, and I think that focus would probably be better than band-aiding something. Mm. It's something that we acknowledge within our elders, that they are the knowledge holders of a generation, of the past and of the future. So if we're not looking after our pakeke, then a lot goes with them.
1: Mm.
2: So to have them being a part of our lives for much longer, so that they can actually live a fulfilling end of life too, is really close to my heart, and I know also resonates with our people.
1: Bro, thank you so much for joining us this morning. You were definitely one of the first to actually reach out to us, and we are very, very grateful that you did. We didn't know if we were going to get a hit, but I'm glad that you were our first political, I guess, candidate to be on this bit of segment. I hope you've enjoyed it.
2: Yeah, no, thank you. Thank you for having me, and I'm always keen to share and kōrero and wānanga, and thank you for having me.
1: Well, bro, if there's time, we might get you back on the show in a couple of weeks and just check in on your campaign and just obviously your well-being as well, because it's not an easy race that you're in. It's something completely different.
2: Yeah. No, you're right. It's hard and fast. You know, being a first-time candidate in the central government election is quite a learning experience. So, but I'm still here. I'm doing the mahi.
1: Nice.
2: And doing it to the best of my ability. So
1: nice.
2: Thank you, bro.
1: If I could ask you to do one other thing, and that when you do talk to Ian later on, just let him know. Semi thanks him for arranging this as well.
2: Yeah, cool, awesome. Will do, bro.
1: Thank you so much, Sutley. Have a great day. We'll catch up in a couple of weeks, because we definitely want to catch up with you.
2: Ngā mihi, kia pai te rā.
1: Kia kite. So that was our first political guest. That was Papa Whare Wera. He is running in Wairakei, and we wish him all the best. Earlier on, I mentioned that the Wellington Pride are in their GF today. It's big, it's massive. One person that's led us on the journey with the Wellington Pride is the wonderful Serena Curtis. She's on the line now because we need to say congratulations and good luck. Morena, how are you?
3: Morena, Bolavanaka, Simi, I'm good, thank you.
1: Man, what an exciting week it would have been at training with everyone. Congratulations, we have arrived.
3: We have arrived. One more to get is the theme this week. So, we're all really excited, but we're also really conscious that we are coming up against a team that is wanting a little bit of redemption, if I'm to be honest, and so... Yeah, it's not going to be an easy game, but we're excited.
1: We did see online a few injury late calls in that, but the replacement players that come through are just as good and just as ready.
3: Yeah, look, it is unfortunate that our two captains, Valine and Kira, are unable to finish the season on the pitch with us, but they've been amazing this week and encouraging the girls and providing that leadership off the field. We've been lucky this year with the depth that we've had in the squad and the ability to play those players that are now going to be starting today or coming off the bench today, where they've had that experience, so it's not too new to them. So, we're just excited for the whole team, the 23 that take the field, but also the ones that have been, you know, part of the journey so far.
1: For a few of the girls, is this probably their first time they've been in a major final? You know, not for a lot of them, but just the experience of being in a final.
3: Look, for most of the girls, to be honest, I think we talked about it earlier on in the journey, where we've got a huge number of debutantes for the team.
1: Mm.
3: So for many of them, this is their first grand final in the Farah Palmer Cup level. Many of them may have played school finals and things like that, but this is all club finals, but this is another step up, and so again, very excited for all of them, whether it's their first or their, like, people like Jax, another number.
1: Yeah. Experienced, eh? Guys, relax, I got you, you know.
3: Yeah,
1: it kicks off at 12:05 today at Henry Stadium. What a wonderful venue to finish the season.
3: Yeah, we're incredibly lucky to be able to play on that pitch. Just really looking forward to seeing our families and supporters come and fill up as many of those seats as possible. But, you know, thankful to the union for allowing us to play our final at the stadium.
1: Man, how are you? How's your week been?
3: Yeah, it's been a busy week, you know, like not tried to overthink things, to be honest. I've still got my own mahi to do.
1: Yep.
3: So, and that's crazy busy at the moment, but loving it. And so, yeah, so this week has been, I suppose I just tried to make it like any other week. Spent a lot of time with my family, to be honest, because they give them my kryptonite.
1: Yep.
3: But yeah, just tried to make it really chilled because I suppose we need to be as calm as possible for the girls. We set the tone as management. So yeah, that's probably been my week, to be honest.
1: So has anyone so far kind of gone, oh yeah, is that us again next year, eh? And you're like, let's get through this year, please, just wait.
3: Hasn't really been a conversation yet. I'm sure after today, regardless of the result, there'll be some conversations about, well, what's the plans for next year. But I think we're just taking it one day at a time.
1: Mm.
3: And today our focus is on the final. We've had one awesome breakfast catch-up with the girls already. We're just on our way to the stadium for kind of the starting phase of game time,
1: yep,
3: towards game time. But yeah, we'll just take today and focus on today, and then we'll work out what tomorrow looks like later.
1: Man, I am so grateful that you could join us this morning. For the last couple of weeks, you have led us into the Pride journey with Whānau here on the that listen to the show. We also wanted to not only congratulate you, wish you all the best, but, you know, well done on getting this squad to a GF. Wellington Rugby has, you know, we know where the season has been, but to have this shining diamond at the end of the season, you guys, you know, even though you're in it, it must be such a wonderful moment for everyone, for it to shine just on your team. Congratulations. Regardless of the result, obviously we all want the dub, but it's been a wonderful 2026 season.
3: It has. And, you know, we knew from the start of the season we had a really exciting squad in front of us. And like I said, you know, there'll be 23 that take the field today, but there's been a number of other players that have contributed along the way. And it's just been a really cool season. I don't think I've been involved in as many TikToks and dance moves and blind karaoke's and fun games. And I think that that's also helped with the way in which the team is on and off the field. You know, all credit to the girls. You know, they've
1: bonded,
3: had to come together. It's always a interesting moment when people come from different teams and have to become comrades with those that maybe they were competitive against and be competitive with.
1: Mm.
3: And so we're just extremely proud to be a part of this this journey. And, you know, as I say, one more to get.
1: One more to get. Serena, thank you again. Go relax as much as you can for the next hour or so before 12:05 kicks off Henry Stadium for the GF. Again, thank you. You know what? I might leave you for a couple of weeks and then maybe bring you back in a couple of weeks just for a debrief, if that's okay.
3: Sounds awesome. Sounds awesome. And thank you to you and the radio station for allowing us some time to promote the girls in a different way. So really appreciate it. Timmy, thank you.
1: Oh, no, thank you. The pleasure is all ours. Thank you so much. All the best. Get the dub. We'll talk in a couple of weeks.
3: All right. Sounds good.
1: Okay. Fa.
3: Okay. Fa-sui fu.
1: Fa-sui fu.
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1: Morning and welcome back. Second hour, we've spoken with Chris Farfoy. We've spoken to Papa Whareweda, who is a candidate for Opportunity Party, who shared his kōrero with us. We just had Serena Curtis with Lions, and now it's time to talk basketball. It's the voice of basketball, Casey Frank. How are you, brother?
5: Well, I'm doing very well. It's been a busy start to the Toa Ihi season. And then you've, of course, got basketball all over the world starting to pick up at the same time. So a very fun time of year to be a Hoops fan.
1: Bro, let's talk Toa Ihi first. There you are, calling the games. We've got the Tokomanawa Queens, who have been the biggest show. They continue to be the big show for New Zealand, lifting the competition by signing two major names in there. We saw the crowd last week in Wellington. It's the biggest that they've had, close to 1,500 people. Huge result for the game and just for entertainment of the game.
5: Yeah, it was. You know, it's been a long time coming since the announcement of Charlize Sledger-Walker. And then I think it just pretty much doubled down once Haley Van Lith was also included as a player that was going to be joining them at the start of the season. So to see that actually come to fruition, get out there on the court, you know, I think the result wasn't quite what they were looking for, obviously. But there's a few things to figure out there positionally. But in terms of raw talent, watching those two players with the ball in hand was just really impressive to see that they were able to sort of gel together. But combined, they got 49 points in that game. But, of course, ran into a tough Poikai side, who up until last night was the story of the league. But, you know, great to see what the Queens have been able to do. But I'm more interested to see what they're going to look like in a couple of weeks once those players start to gel. And they've got their new import big coming in as well. I think that's going to be the key to them coming together on the court itself.
1: Agreed. If we look at the opposition they had last week, McKenna couldn't miss anything, and Vaughn in the middle, it was just playground for her. We spoke to Tania Tupu earlier on. They said, look, our middle's going to be pretty empty for a couple of weeks until Panina gets back. But when you saw McKenna shoot so many threes and Vaughn be able to catch those rebounds to get in, they're quite a dominant side.
5: Yeah, McKenna Dale's been the story of the early season to me. You know, in that game, she was just so impressive. 28 points, 19 rebounds. You know, had a little bit of a speed bump for her last night, but still was rebounding well. And you know, of course, McKenna Dale in that game became the all-time leading scorer in the history of Toa Ihi, passing Amari Thomas, the former Kahu player who played there the first few years of the competition. So another story there showing the depth of her talent. And I certainly think when you mentioned Mikayla Vaughn as the premier interior player in the competition this year, she looks like it could be it. You know, the strength she had, especially against the Queen side that just did not have the interior firepower to stand up to her. She really had her way, and the pair of them just dominated the glass. So that was a big issue for the Queens. They've got all that firepower outside, a bunch of people who can certainly score with the ball in hand. But once Panita comes in, once they get that second that second big spot figured out with an import, that's when that team's really going to come together and start to gel, and we'll see the best of what they're able to bring.
1: Turning our attention to the New Zealand Breakers in terms of who they have signed as injury replacements, and there, this will be interesting to see further overseas talent on the floor with Nelson.
5: Yeah, look, they've been really in trouble on the they think they've been in trouble on the perimeter since the beginning of the year when they were unable to get James Jordan playing, but now they've got this German international, obviously a player that coach Gordon Herbert is confident in, that he's got the ability to come in and I think most importantly play with Parker Jackson Cartwright, who has gotten this team off to a fantastic start. You know, up there in the lead, top five in scoring, top five in assists, and what he does on a nightly basis has been so impressive. You know, the Breakers as a team coming in, most of the pundits had them outside of not only the six, but possibly down there at the cellar. So for them to come together this early, despite, from my opinion, not having played their best basketball yet, is a great sign. Now you're going to bring in a new player, a German guard with ties to Gordon Herbert, is reportedly going to be the replacement. You know, it hasn't actually been officially announced yet, or at least is the last time I saw but it looks like this is the guy that's going to be coming in. And, you know, he seems to be a good player in the prime of his career, 27 years old. That's sort of when you're starting to play your best basketball as a professional athlete. So the fact that Herbert is confident with him, I think you can certainly expect to him, to, if he is the eventual pick, to hit the ground running once he does officially join this Breakers side.
1: You mentioned Parker Jackson Cartwright in your quartet, a near triple-double. He was a one-off. One more rebound, he would have got 10, 27 points, 10 assists, 9 rebounds in that 88-72 road win. Bro, let's just hope he holds that form, or talent doesn't go away.
5: I've just been so impressed with what this guy's been able to do since he's come into the league. I really do think that he's underrated in terms of his impact on the court. And, you know, we heard DJ Vasilevich a few days ago or last week speak about, you know, if he was playing in Australia, the entire Australian media would be fawning over him and what he brings. You know, he's spoken about as that next great import in the same breath as guys like Bryce Cotton. But he's playing in New Zealand, so I think he's flying a little bit under the radar in terms of his impact on the league as a whole. But this is just an unguardable player. The angles that he can take around screens, the speed with which he plays, and just the joy of watching a guy who's almost 99% of the time the smallest, lightest guy on the court just go out there and kick everybody's butt is pretty fun.
1: A couple of weeks ago, if not only last week, Palmerston North hosted the secondary school's basketball tournament, which was great. And then I think I read somewhere earlier this week that the FIBA Under-15s Oceania Cup could be coming to Auckland. I was like, is this real, to have that much talent on our shores?
5: Yeah, it's really a great time to be a developing athlete, not just in basketball, but I think in any sporting landscape. There's just so many ways that sport can affect your life, and you can stay with sport, you know, moving on, whether it be the pathways we have now for professional athletes, but also, you know, to be a physio, to be a coach, just stay around it. But you speak about, you know, the school boy, school girl nationals, just a fantastic tournament that BBNZ puts on. And, you know, it certainly was one that growing up in the States before I came to New Zealand, I was always jealous of the stories that the guys would talk about. You know, I beat you this year, I beat you that year.
1: Yeah.
5: This year, of course, it's going to be Westlake's bragging rights. They're back to the top of the table after, over a decade since their last time carrying that trophy on the boys' side. You know, certainly led by Harper Wilson, who's a fantastic talent. There was just such a tough team, such great size across the line. No massive guys, but really a tough team that could play you in a lot of different ways and was tough throughout to have the season they did. And of course, for the girls in St. Andrews down in Christchurch, to see the dominance that they were able to put together. Maya Jones, the last scion of Phil and Kat Jones, that great basketballing family.
1: Yeah.
5: You know, what she's been able to do. Really dominate the scene down there in Christchurch basketball, playing for the Poikai as well.
1: Yes, she was good last week.
5: Yeah, she was fantastic. You know, what she's been able to do and come straight in on the Rapid League, is her and Amelia Ainley. I was really impressed with the Poikai. Straight off of Nationals, came in next day, played Rapid League. That was pretty impressive. But, you know, it's just a fun tournament. Great to see the cream rise to the top. Great to see all those teams and young players get a taste of it, and interesting to see where it goes next year. You know, I think a lot of talent turnover for some of those top sides, so it's going to be interesting to see who's representing the regions the next time around in the 27 version.
1: I love the quartet that you said that now is a great time to be a development player in the country, as there is so much happening, there's so much fire around the sport, that if you are playing basketball, there's so much to get into. Man, I can hear the excitement in your voice.
5: Well, it is. And, you know, you mentioned rugby too, and it's not just basketball. Yeah. I love the sport. I've been fortunate to be a part of it, and that's certainly something that I think has a higher ceiling that we're yet to reach here in New Zealand, not just in terms of talent, but an impact on lives. But, you know, overall, I'm just a big believer in sport in general.
1: Nice.
5: You know, those lessons it teaches you as a young person, to come on, whether it be rugby, whether it be netball, whether it be cricket, you know, whatever it is, certainly basketball, but, you know, to come to be a part of a team, to learn how to sacrifice for others, to learn how to take direction and be a leader. I just think it's all the lessons in life you can learn out there in between those lines. And, if you've got young ones, make sure they're out there doing something.
1: Casey, Frank Farmer, he always has time for us, and we're so grateful that you do. Bro, enjoy your call this weekend. Enjoy the weekend.
5: Thanks very much. I certainly will. My daughter's 10th birthday tomorrow, so she's in double digits. I'm Woo! Really in trouble now.
1: Oh, all the best with your daughter.
5: Appreciate you. Catch you on the next one.
1: All right. Take care.
5: Cheers, cheers.
1: That was Casey Frank joining us for Everything Basketball. Great to have the man on the show. Now it's time to bring in our Formula One analysis, but he's a sports fan through and through. It is Barry Guy. Morena, how are you, Bass?
8: Morena.
1: Oh, my gosh. Last week's fiasco. So much yeah. rain. Then the delay. And what a performance by Lewis.
8: I enjoyed it.
1: Yes.
8: Yeah.
1: I enjoyed it.
8: I think with the rain and, you know, the water getting into the computers or whatever it was. Actually, it sort of, the only problem was it made the race later. I work early in the morning, as you know, the race later and later. So I never saw the finish of the race until the next day, which is a bit unfortunate. But no, it was good. I like that track.
1: Mm. I do you too. Know, I think they should keep it.
8: I looked to see why it stopped, and after about a dozen years, the Malaysian government, because they have to, you know, fork out a fair amount of money, like millions and millions and millions of dollars, that they didn't think that they were getting the return that on the investment. So I don't think necessarily it was Formula One that decided to stop going there. It was more the locals. But maybe that might change their minds now and they'll put their name in the hat again. But yeah, that was great, and an awesome start by Liam Lawson
1: fighting with Max.
8: Max, yeah. I sort of wonder too when I was watching that, what runs through Max's head when he sees Liam Lawson trying to overtake him on a corner? You know, it didn't come through, you know, on the team radio or anything in it. But I just assumed he was thinking, Liam, go away. I'm trying to, yeah. But, and a great result, Max Verstappen winning his first race of the year and looking good once again, yeah.
1: It was so much drama, that one course, that one weekend, so many things had happened. If we list them off in no order, Russell can't finish the race. Lewis ends up on slicks and goes all the way to the back of the grid and has to work his way back in. Kimi, you know, he's such an awesome talent in his space. Alonso, he gets a ninth position, but his overtake on Lembad was amazing. It was so old school in the way he did it. I just thought there were so many stories in that one weekend. It was crazy. And, of course, Liam getting seventh.
8: Yeah.
1: Yeah, Liam getting seventh. My gosh.
8: Again, of course, you could overtake on the outside of a corner. You know, and there aren't many places where you can do that, which was great. I have a friend who's a Ferrari supporter, and she always says that somehow Ferrari always managed to muck up their strategy.
1: Oh, yes.
8: I know, because they started on slicks, yeah. And of course they couldn't get off the start line, and that's where Liam made such a great start. I mean, as you say, Lewis eventually came through, Lewis Hamilton, but perhaps they could have done better. I just thought it was great. The crowd was fantastic.
1: Yes.
8: There also, the cheering, and then I don't know if you noticed that there was a delay in trying to get the Dutch national anthem to play.
1: Saw that.
8: At the end, and so the fans just started singing the da-da-da-da, Max Verstappen
1: song.
8: At the end.
1: Yeah.
8: Yeah, it was good fun. Yeah, I really enjoyed it.
1: I agree.
8: I don't know if we're going to have the same sort of, excitement this weekend, but we'll have to wait and see.
1: No, look, it was wonderful. And I don't think we spoke about, I think we did speak about the race prior to it happening. And then obviously we saw what happened. We saw Liam get taken out by his teammate in that race. He didn't, you know, he's lucky that they were teammates. And he just missed out on those points there as well.
8: All the commentators, everyone thought that should have been a penalty.
1: Yep, Agreed.
8: And then there was, but it's his teammate and everything. But that doesn't matter because it affects other teams as well and other placings. And Lynn Bland ended up going through and grabbing seventh or whatever it was. And where were we? Baku.
1: Yeah.
8: And that affected other drivers.
1: Yes.
8: So, yeah, I don't know really. It was interesting this morning, too. I was watching Verstappen, Max Verstappen, who was fastest for sprint qualifying in Singapore.
1: Mm.
8: He overtook during a yellow flag. And the commentators, everyone said, well, he'll get a penalty for that. There's no doubt. But then it came out later that this is so detailed and computer nerds they are. They could, through the telemetry, they could work out that Verstappen, he slowed down. He only saw one yellow flag, not a double yellow flag. And they could tell when his car, what speed it was going and what his accelerator was doing compared to who was the overtaking, Lewis Hamilton. And they felt that he couldn't slow down where he was, and he ended up overtaking him, and he got off, sort of thing. So, yeah, they managed to, you know, I don't know if there's favoritism or whatever, but there you go. It's just, there's so much blooming background and work and analysis that goes into the thing. It's just amazing. But encouraging for Lawson, they didn't look that great to start with in qualifying in Singapore for the sprint race. His teammate, Arvid Lindblad, went out in the first session. But he got through, and he's eighth fastest, Liam. I mean, he is half a second behind sort of the top four teams. But still, that was quite impressive. And Max is there. Great to see him up there challenging George Russell. Who, of course, in the main race is going to be starting at the back of the group. But in the sprint race, he can pick up a couple of points. And Kimi Antonelli, who the other Mercedes driver who has some upgrades, that's still not going well for them at the moment. And he was only just in front of Liam. So, yeah, it's interesting. Singapore doesn't offer too many overtaking opportunities. Looking forward to it.
1: I agree, and I'm looking, it feels as if they just have to hold the line in terms of where they are for that. Look, before I let you go, I know you love your rugby. Your thoughts on this All Black team playing for playing the Bledisloe tonight? Oh, that's interesting.
8: I suppose, you know, being biased, of course, from Wellington, and they'd already chosen that Cody was going to be the captain, so I suppose he had to start ahead of a suffer. I suppose you can't complain too much. I thought Damien McKenzie, he's played well at fullback. Maybe they would leave him there. But Dave Rooney came out and said that he's an influential player on the team, that it was sort of like a natural decision to move him to first five so he can continue to have his influence and put Barrett at fullback. And then I thought, oh, yeah, well, that sounds right. The Lucy's not bad, considering Artie's not there. And good to see Satiti. I can't. What are your thoughts? I can't. You know, I'm sort of thinking, oh yeah, you could tinker a little bit.
1: I
8: was surprised that Bowden, not Bowden. I was surprised that Scott Barrett starting.
1: Yeah,
8: I thought perhaps he'd come off the bench.
1: For me, I was talking to Wayne Guppy earlier on, and we actually had exactly the same kind of conversation. But where I thought that there was possibly some gold is, I just think our bench may be a bit stronger than theirs. If they come on and do their jobs, or Suffolk throws well, Morby attacks, and then we've got Ioane in there as well. Frizzell coming off the bench. I just think that Rennie's maybe putting his chips in on the bench to finish the show for that. And similar to you, the 15 just need to get the job done in the first 60 minutes.
8: Yep. They got some speedy guys, the Wallabies. I watched that Springbok test, and they scored some great tries. So defence will be, it's a good test for the defence this time. And they want to win here, obviously. They don't want to lose their Eden Park record. But they want to win here, so because it's only a two-test series, so that they hold on to the Bledisloe Cup, because who knows what might happen. And where is it, Sydney?
1: Yeah. And before I let you go, You go.
8: Yeah, I can't see them losing, but it could be close.
1: Yeah.
8: Cheers, Sammy.
1: Oh, look, thank you so much. We'll catch up in a couple of weeks.
8: Good stuff.
1: All right. That was Barry Guy. Thank you so much for joining us. Look, it's 10 o'clock. It's time for us to leave. I only get 2 hours on the show. I know you want more. We've seen it. It's come through the mail. You know, all these letters that, why isn't your show longer? Well, exactly. It should be. But always remember, everyone, always leave your audience wanting more. Okay? Toby, say goodbye.
9: Ka kite, tofoi sufu, goodbye from me.
1: And from myself. Have a great weekend. Enjoy the Bled. Good luck to the Wellington Pride. We know that you guys can get the dub for us. To the Tokomanawa Queens, have fun down south. Get the dub. Come home. Fa.
10: This is Aotearoa News.
11: In this update, a cordon remains in place at the scene of a double homicide investigation in Christchurch's east. Police were called to an incident on Olivia's Road in Phillipstown just before 1 a.m. Two people were taken to hospital with serious injuries. Another two are in custody helping police. NZ Herald senior journalist Anna Leesk is at the scene.
12: We can see police tape and other equipment and a cordon down Guthrie's Court, this little private access way down Olivia's Road.
11: A residence group in Wellington are hopeful plans for further state housing are still in store. Going Orders decided to sell 36 homes in Strathmore's Nuku Street, which have been vacant since 2024, and say new blocks are not financially viable. Strathmore Housing Action member Lizzie Pringle says the sale needs more conversation.
13: We are super disappointed, gutted, angered, I guess a little bit confused even, that it's already for sale.
11: Locals are shaken following Panama's magnitude 7.6 earthquake. The major quake struck the Central American country just before 7 our time at a depth of 33 kilometres. Tsunami warnings have been cancelled for the area. CNN correspondent Patrick Ockman says people were evacuating into the street.
14: Well, we've seen video from high-rise apartments with water actually sloshing over the side of the buildings as people are evacuating.
11: The US is allowing Russian diesel into the global market. President Donald Trump says Moscow has agreed to release 300,000 tons of diesel immediately, followed by 500,000 tons in November and another million after that. CNN's North America business correspondent Michelle Fleury says diesel prices have doubled since the war with Iran began in February. She says this is putting pressure on Trump and Republicans ahead of the midterm elections, trying to win favour amid the rising cost of living. That's news. Cool Sports and Leroy Carter's been going above and beyond as he looks to help the All Blacks retain the Bledisloe Cup. New Zealand put their 53-test unbeaten record at Eden Park on the line against Australia tonight, with Carter starting on the wing. Carter details the extras he's been putting in after training this week to prepare.
15: A lot of high ball stuff throughout the week, and then on that Thursday I'll just get in some tackles and make sure I pick off those, and then a bit of footwork as well, being on the edge, hopefully to get a bit of space on the weekend.
11: Daniel Hillier's slipped off the pace slightly after the second round of the Spanish Open on the European Tour. The Kiwis in a share of sixth after carding a 2-under second round to be 6-under for the tournament and 3 shots off the lead. That's sport. I'm Tanya Strong.

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1: Koinei, ko ngā rangua nā kōrero o te wā.
2: In this update, police say a double homicide investigation in Christchurch's East is an isolated event. Emergency services were called to an incident on Olivia's Road in Phillipstown just before one this morning. Two people died at the scene and two others have been taken to hospital with serious injuries. NZ Herald senior journalist Anna Leask says residents are unsure of what happened last night.
3: There's a lot of people wandering around, sort of walking past, coming out their gates for a look. People are actually asking the media what's been happening here.
2: A Fort Hood shooting survivor says not everyone should be able to watch the execution live stream, but those affected should get the chance. Army psychiatrist Major Nidal Hassan killed 13 people at the Texas base in 2009, and his death by firing squad in December will be publicly broadcast. Survivor Sergeant Alonzo Lunsford told the BBC the method is befitting for what he did.
4: One of the guys was shot 11 times. That's excessive. I was shot 7 times. So I don't really have any sympathy for him because he didn't have that same compassion.
2: Tsunami warnings for Panama have been cancelled after an earthquake earlier this morning. The 7.6 magnitude quake struck just before 7 our time at a depth of 33 kilometres. President Donald Trump has chosen conservative commentator Katie Zachariah to be the next White House press secretary. Zachariah, who currently works for Trump Media and Technology Group, will become the president's sixth chief spokesperson across his two administrations. In a social media post, Trump called Zachariah a devoted fan and member of MAGA with an unblemished record of support. Two paintings by French Impressionist artist Auguste Renoir, stolen from a museum last month in the south of France, have been recovered. The two works were seized when thieves cut through a fence and smashed a window at the Renoir Museum at Cagnes-sur-Mer, where the French Impressionist had lived during his final years. Six suspects have also been arrested. That's news. To sports. Leroy Carter's determined to wash his hands of any dirt ahead of another start in the All Blacks jersey. Carter will partner Will Jordan on the wings for tonight's first Bledisloe Cup test in Auckland. The Chiefs flyer featured in the second and third test of the Springbok series and had some forgettable defensive lapses in Game 3. Carter says there were some positives he wants to bring into tonight.
5: What I want to carry on is just that work off the ball. I thought I created a lot of opportunities just working off the ball, so just carry on that through.
2: Kalyn Ponga plans to draw on past experiences as he prepares for a special new career milestone. The Queensland and Knights fullback is poised to make his international debut for the Kiwis during the World Cup. A change in eligibility rules has allowed Ponga to represent New Zealand, having previously played for the Māori All-Stars on 3 occasions. That's sport. I'm Kalia Strong.

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How was I?

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1: Koinei, kuka rangona kōrero o te wā.
2: In this update, the National Party is pledging to preserve Auckland's aquatic playground if re-elected. The party has announced its plan for healthier fisheries, which includes creating a new marine reserve in the Hauraki Gulf and banning the commercial sale of marlin. It also wants to review designated bottom trawling corridors with an aim to increase protection from 32% to 50% of New Zealand's exclusive economic zone by 2040. Conservation spokesperson Tama Potaka says the health of our ocean matters to every Kiwi. It's part of who we are, provides us food, recreation and a place for families and communities to connect. A 58-year-old man is facing two charges of murder in relation to a double homicide in East Christchurch. Emergency services were called to Olivia's Road in Phillipstown just before one this morning, where two people died at the scene and two others were taken to hospital in a serious condition. The man will appear in Christchurch District Court on Monday and also faces one charge of attempted murder and wounding with intent. Police say a cordon remains at the scene and they aren't seeking anyone else. A man has been charged in relation to the death of Braden Hepworth. Police found the body of the Christchurch 21-year-old at a Hereford Street property on Thursday after he'd been missing more than a month. A 60-year-old Christchurch man is facing charges related to the concealment of Hepworth's body and making a false statement. In an earlier statement, police say they are treating the death as unexplained and are hoping for more test results will determine the circumstances. One of the UK's most loved contemporary artists hopes her work will open the door and inspire a new generation of Kiwis. Wellington City Gallery has reopened to the public with one of the country's biggest art shows by visual artist Cornelia Parker. The building shut due to seismic strengthening in 2024, with more than $12 million spent on refurbishments. That's news. In sport, an international debut that will be well worth the wait for Kaelin Ponga. The Queensland and Knights fullback is poised to earn a maiden cap for the Kiwis during the World Cup. A change in eligibility rules has allowed Ponga to represent New Zealand, having previously played for the Māori All-Stars. The 28-year-old says it's a dream come true.
3: I've never played at the international level. Obviously, it's a pinnacle of rugby league, and to do that now, I feel like the right time's right in terms of my career as well. I feel like my footy, I'm excited to be on this stage.
2: Impeccable timing to return for North Harbour captain Jed Melvin. Melvin will start along at open side flanker in today's NPC quarter final with Taranaki after missing the last two games with injury. Kick off from Albany's at 2:35 p.m. before Otago host Hawke's Bay at 4:05 p.m. That's sport. I'm Sandy Hodge.

0: Coterie, four brothers living in Oz from Aotearoa.
1: LAB.
2: LAB.
1: A band that needs no introduction. Aotearoa Tour. All the best throwbacks, 90s and more.

0: going for.
1: Hey, are you cycling this weekend?
2: Yeah, heading out tomorrow.
1: Okay, remember to have a hmm.
2: Eh?
1: Yeah, go hard, but have a hmm first. And wear all that fancy protective gear you've got. Because you're the best with getting the kids to help in the community garden, and we're going to need all hands on deck if we're going to get those tomatoes as big as last year.
2: Yeah, those tomatoes were like volleyballs. Will do.
3: If you get injured and can't help in the community, it affects others. So have a hmm and think, if you get hurt, who gets harmed? Find out more at acc.co.nz.
4: 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This year's Jazz Festival commissioned artist, Hikurangi Shaverian Carr, presents his new work, Te Ao Kohatu. The work explores contested whakapapa, cosmogony, and space. Kia rongo koe I tēnei mahi nui whakaharahara, nā tētahi o ngā ringa pūoro tautito tino auaha o Aotearoa. Te Ao Kohatu by Hikurangi Shaverian Carr, on at Tāwhiri Warehouse on Sunday the 18th of October. For details and ticket bookings, visit jazzfestival.nz.
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1: Koinei, ko ngā rawa nā kōrero o te wā.
2: In this update, a cordon remains in place at the scene of a double homicide investigation in Christchurch's East. Police were called to an incident on Olivia's Road in Phillipstown just before 1 a.m. Two people were taken to hospital with serious injuries. Another two are in custody helping police. Residents report lots of noise and were told by police to stay inside. New Zealand Herald senior journalist Annalise is at the scene.
3: We can see police tape and other equipment and a cordon down Guthrie's Court, this little private accessway down Olivia's Road.
2: A man has been charged by police. Health researchers are seeking a new model of care to treat and eliminate tuberculosis that's tailored to Māori. An article in the New Zealand Medical Journal provides a snapshot of the preventable disease among Māori in the Waikato between 2018 and 2023. Co-author Dr. Nina Scott says one patient of the 17 in the study died before treatment and two during treatment. She says late diagnosis and late access to treatment wasn't uncommon. She says we need to look at the entire prevention and treatment pathway to make it right. Pablo Picasso's artwork is on display in New Zealand, the first major solo exhibition in more than 30 years. It opens at Auckland Art Gallery today and runs until February, featuring over 80 paintings, sculptures, ceramics and more on loan from their home in Paris. Gallery senior curator Sophie Matheson says Picasso